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1: These statements have not been evaluated by the FDA. This product is not intended to diagnose, treat, cure, or prevent any disease.
2: Ariana Grande, one of the world's hottest pop stars, says she plans on taking a break from the spotlight after her current tour. ABC's Hannah Batah has the details.
3: A representative for the 33-year-old says Grande will take a break after her tour wraps in London next month, saying she looks forward to finishing the tour and ending it on a high note, both healthily and happily, and then taking a much-deserved break from public-facing work and appearances, which has led to endless ongoing public scrutiny.
2: Ohio Senior Senator Republican Bernie Moreno is now leading the charge against his former son-in-law, pushing for Representative Max Miller to leave Congress. ABC's Jay O'Brien explains.
4: In a February police report obtained by ABC News, Moreno told authorities her daughter came back from staying with Miller and had a fractured collarbone and what appeared to be a handprint bruise on her shoulder. Moreno also detailed an alleged pattern of abuse against her, alleging Miller threw her against the wall weeks earlier and saying in 2024 he held a gun to her head and separately threw hot water on her. Moreno told authorities her toddler said, "Daddy, kill you."
2: President Trump discussed Miller inside the Oval Office today, calling him a good person, and he's going to let the families figure it out. After nearly a decade of delays, the FAA approved Boeing 737 MAX 7 for flight. The smallest of the company's popular 737 jets will primarily serve small and medium routes for airlines, including Spirit Air. I'm Stephanie Officer, ABC News.
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7: I'm Chief Meteorologist Jeff Lyons with your 14 First Alert forecast. For the overnight hours, clear and mild with a low of 64 degrees. On Tuesday, mostly sunny and pleasant, a high of 86. Clear Tuesday night with a low of 65. And on Wednesday, continued sunny and pleasant with a high of 87. I'm Chief Meteorologist Jeff Lyons with your 14 First Alert forecast.
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0: Rock and roll from the Eagles, It's Already Gone here on the Classic Hit Station. How you doing today? I'm Ray Michaels. Hope you had a great Monday. We're going to head in tonight together. Hang out with me. I'll play some great songs you can sing along with here on your favorite station. Got Queen coming up in a minute and the Jay Giles Band next.
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0: Owensboro's greatest hits, 92.9 WVJS, and the genius Freddie Mercury in the band with Another One Bites the Dust. I'm Ray Michaels here at AM 1420 WVJS. 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
3: I'm Chief Meteorologist Jeff Lyons with your 14 First Alert forecast. For the overnight hours, clear and mild with a low of 64 degrees. On Tuesday, mostly sunny and pleasant, a high of 86. Clear Tuesday night with a low of 65. And on Wednesday, continued sunny and pleasant with a high of 87. I'm Chief Meteorologist Jeff Lyons with your 14 First Alert forecast.
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0: Billy Idol in Eyes Without a Face, Eyes in the Dark here on a Monday night. I'm Ray Michaels. I've got my eyes on another long stretch of great hits to sing along with coming up. We're going to get things rolling with Tears for Fears in just a minute.
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4: I'm Chief Meteorologist Jeff Lyons with your 14 First Alert forecast. For the overnight hours, clear and mild with a low of 64 degrees. On Tuesday, mostly sunny and pleasant, a high of 86. Clear Tuesday night with a low of 65. And on Wednesday, continued sunny and pleasant with a high of 87. I'm Chief Meteorologist Jeff Lyons with your 14 First Alert forecast.
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Jeff Lynn, the Electric Light Orchestra, kicking off another hour of the greatest hits ever made here. I'm Ray Michaels. Nice to have you tuned in on a Monday night. How about something from Sting and the Police?

0: Things get too hot. You got to cool them down a little bit. Too hot to handle. The Black Crowes and Ray on your radio here. Good to have you along Monday night. And the music sounds fine. Come on in. We're going to cool off with a little breeze, a little dust in the wind. And we'll catch on with it with Kansas coming up next.
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0: Classic hits back to back in the nighttime with 38 Special. And Hold On Loosely, it's Ray on your radio. Hope you had a nice weekend and you didn't spend too much money this past weekend. There's a new report out today. It says the average American spends $397 on summer activities every weekend. Well, it seems kind of high, doesn't it? But they say that's just the stuff you're doing, which can really add up. It's not the mortgage or the rent or the car payment, utilities, any of those things. A lot of money to find entertainment, it seems. The report says there's a trend to spend more face-to-face time with friends and family these days rather than online. And naturally, being out socializing in public is more expensive than just relaxing at home. The number one thing people like to do when they meet up with other people is to go out to a restaurant. That's just ahead of going to a park or a beach or a lake. Next is movie nights, either at the theater or at someone's house, followed by parties and road trips, picnics, weekend getaways, and cooking as a social activity. Yeah, there's a lot of things you can spend money on the weekends, isn't there? Hopefully you got away pretty much unscathed this past weekend. And we'll get you into more feel-good music coming up in just a minute. Keep it right here.
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2: I'm Chief Meteorologist Jeff Lyons with your 14 First Alert forecast. For the overnight hours, clear and mild with a low of 64 degrees. On Tuesday, mostly sunny and pleasant, a high of 86. Clear Tuesday night with a low of 65. And on Wednesday, continued sunny and pleasant with a high of 87. I'm Chief Meteorologist Jeff Lyons with your 14 First Alert forecast.
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0: Alanis Morissette and Ironic here on your Classic Hit Station. I'm Ray Michaels, looking for a little good news today. This might make you smile, especially if you're a fan of animals and cats in particular. There's a cat in England named Millie that's getting some recognition. Millie is 31 years old, which would make her the oldest cat in the world. Her owner says she spent the last decade drinking only spring water, and she enjoys a diet of salmon and prawns, chicken, and tuna, which is better than I eat. The owner would like to have her recognized by Guinness World Records, but he lacks the documentation to officially prove her age. For now, the oldest verified living cat is Flossie. She's 30 years old, and the all-time record belongs to Cream Puff, a feline that lived to the ripe old age of 38 years and 3 days. Good for Cream Puff. I won't make you wait half that long for more of the greatest hits on your radio. We'll kick off another hour of classics with Fleetwood Mac coming up next.
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3: From the ABC News, I'm Stephanie Officer. President Trump's pick for Attorney General may have won two Senate holdouts. ABC's Mary Bruce.
4: Trump's Attorney General nominee Todd Blanch is now on track to be confirmed after giving in to the demands of two key Republican senators and putting in writing his pledge to kill the $1.8 billion taxpayer fund to pay out Trump's political allies, including January 6th rioters.
3: Union leaders and Canada's second largest airline, WestJet, have reached a tentative agreement with thousands of flight attendants to end a strike that led to hundreds of cancellations and thousands of stranded passengers over the weekend. This tentative agreement expands existing WestJet systems that'll compensate the work flight attendants do before takeoff. Next, union president Aliyah Hussein says they'll bring it for a final vote amongst their members.
5: Our focus will now turn to our members over the coming days. We'll have the opportunity to put together some slideshows and presentations. We're going to take it out to our membership, and we have to have that ratified within 30 days.
3: Is it still toilet paper if it's not made with paper? One of the biggest paper manufacturers hopes to find out.
6: Kimberly Clark, maker of Huggies diapers, Scott paper towels, and Cottonelle toilet paper, tells the Wall Street Journal they've been looking for a viable alternative to wood pulp and all the trees needed to make it for 20 years now, and they think they found it. It's called Hesper Aloe. It can grow with very little water, which was environmentally promising to the company, and there's plenty of it in the Southwest and elsewhere. With a lot of consumers less than thrilled with the feel of alternatives like bamboo, Kimberly Clark says they're encouraged, but they still need to test the plant to see if it would be as soft, pliable, and absorbent as their current products. Sherry Preston, ABC News.
3: According to GOP Kentucky Representative Rand Paul, on Thursday we'll learn if the Senate will hold Dr. Anthony Fauci in contempt of Congress for pleading the fifth over 100 times last week in retaliation to his response to the COVID-19 pandemic. You're listening to ABC News.
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3: A new warning from a major tech company for those of you using hotel Wi-Fi. ABC's Elizabeth Schulze with the details.
10: In a new alert, Microsoft is warning that it identified widespread compromise of Wi-Fi networks at hospitality-related organizations. Russian-backed hackers will use hotel Wi-Fi networks to target travelers. The hackers create these fake pages that look like real Microsoft 365 logins. Then they'll steal your credentials or send malware.
3: As students head to campus this fall, some future sorority sisters are turning rush season into big business. ABC's Hannah Batah explains.
11: Sophia Sesto, a vice president at Poppy, says finding the right Rush Talk faces to promote their product can translate into millions of dollars of exposure.
12: We actually onboarded 250 new Poppy ambassadors that will be sampling Poppy on campus, creating epic digital content.
11: Many of those applicants hoping to become the next Kylan Darnell.
13: Today is the first day of Bama Rush.
11: Darnell was a freshman at Alabama in 2022 when she became synonymous with the first wave of Bama Rush. She was able to turn brand partnerships into a lucrative career as an influencer.
3: After nearly a decade, plane maker Boeing has finally gotten the FAA approval for their new 737 MAX 7 jet this week, clearing the way for its construction and delivery to airlines. The smallest member of the 737 family includes revamped safety features and will serve small and medium routes. Stephanie Officer, ABC News.
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16: I'm Chief Meteorologist Jeff Lyons with your 14 First Alert forecast. For the overnight hours, clear and mild with a low of 64 degrees. On Tuesday, mostly sunny and pleasant, a high of 86. Clear Tuesday night with a low of 65. And on Wednesday, continued sunny and pleasant with a high of 87. I'm Chief Meteorologist Jeff Lyons with your 14 First Alert forecast.
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play of the classic hits you love. Back to back into the nighttime. Be-ba-ba-lula, baby, what I say. I'm Ray. Good to have you here. Into another hour of favorites with The Cure and Friday, I'm in love.

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0: Satiate your desire for classic hits on the radio. You get them right here. That's you too. And I'm Ray Michaels. Nice to have you along here on a Monday evening. We're going to roll right into more great songs coming up. Journey, Nickelback, and more next.
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2: I'm Chief Meteorologist Jeff Lyons with your 14 First Alert forecast. For the overnight hours, clear and mild with a low of 64 degrees. On Tuesday, mostly sunny and pleasant, a high of 86. Clear Tuesday night with a low of 65. And on Wednesday, continued sunny and pleasant with a high of 87. I'm Chief Meteorologist Jeff Lyons with your 14 First Alert forecast.
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0: directory assistance, please get me in touch with Jenny. Here's the number. Everybody knows that number. In fact, you know, people were scrambling to get that number for themselves when they get cell phones and stuff because, you know, everybody knows it. But it's not easy. A lot of people are heady in that line. 867-5309. Jenny. I'm Ray. I got another hour of great hits to play for you. Let me get them rolling. Tom Petty and the Heartbreakers lead the way. Next.
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3: From ABC News, I'm Stephanie Officer. Authorities say they've arrested a man related to one of Spokane's wildfires on suspicion of arson. The cyclosporiasis outbreak has taken two lives. ABC's Elizabeth Schulze.
4: Officials in Michigan reporting two deaths. In both cases, the patients had significant underlying health conditions that may have been impacted by cyclosporiasis and dehydration. Nationwide, more than 18,000 people have gotten sick in 45 states. This illness is not typically deadly. Officials are still investigating any other sources of food that may have been contaminated.
3: Both deaths were in Michigan. Eight other states also reported illnesses. The FDA linked the parasitic stomach illness to iceberg lettuce sourced by Taylor Farms in central Mexico, then served at Taco Bell's. 25 Democratic states are suing the Trump administration over the president's latest round of tariffs.
5: The coalition of 25 states asked the New York-based Court of International Trade to block the tariffs, arguing Trump bypassed the legal requirements to justify them. Trump's first round of tariffs under a different law was blocked by the Supreme Court in February. And the Democratic states argue these new tariffs will meet a similar fate. Peter Haralambos, ABC News, New York.
3: Two Ohio politicians are now in a public family feud. U.S. Senator Bernie Moreno says his former son-in-law, Congressman Max Miller, is unfit to serve. Miller was married to Moreno's daughter, Emily. She says Miller not only abused her, he hurt their two-year-old daughter. ABC's Jay O'Brien.
6: Miller says she's lying. As proof, he said his ex-wife offered to cook him dinner several days after one of the alleged incidents. The congressman's ex-wife also told authorities he may have abused their two-year-old daughter, claiming that after one visit with Miller, the child came home with a fractured collarbone.
7: Abused our daughter.
6: Miller says his daughter was hurt by employees at her daycare. The local Department of Children and Family Services did not find evidence to substantiate allegations of child abuse against Miller.
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3: Ariana Grande, one of the world's biggest pop stars, says she plans on taking a break from the spotlight after her current tour. ABC's Hannah Batah.
12: A representative for the 33-year-old says Grande will take a break after her tour wraps in London next month, saying she looks forward to finishing the tour and ending it on a high note, both healthily and happily, and then taking a much-deserved break from public-facing work and appearances, which has led to endless ongoing public scrutiny.
3: Is it still toilet paper if it's not made with paper? That's what one manufacturer hopes to find out.
13: Kimberly Clark, maker of Huggies diapers, Scott paper towels, and Cottonelle toilet paper, tells the Wall Street Journal they've been looking for a viable alternative to wood pulp and all the trees needed to make it for 20 years now, and they think they've found it. It's called Hesper Aloe. It can grow with very little water, which was environmentally promising to the company, and there's plenty of it in the Southwest and elsewhere. With a lot of consumers less than thrilled with the feel of alternatives like bamboo, Kimberly Clark says they're encouraged, but they still need to test the plant to see if it would be as soft, pliable, and absorbent as their current products. Sherry Preston, ABC News.
3: The small Pacific Island country of Nauru voted to change its name to the Republic of Nauru. The country's president saying the move seeks to more faithfully honor our nation's heritage, our language, and our identity. Nauru is home to about 12,000 residents, making it the third smallest country in the world. I'm Stephanie Officer, ABC News.
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15: I'm Chief Meteorologist Jeff Lyons with your 14 First Alert forecast. For the overnight hours, clear and mild with a low of 64 degrees. On Tuesday, mostly sunny and pleasant, a high of 86. Clear Tuesday night with a low of 65. And on Wednesday, continued sunny and pleasant with a high of 87. I'm Chief Meteorologist Jeff Lyons with your 14 First Alert forecast.
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Slipping into another hour of the greatest hits on your radio. It's Ray here, playing the favorites back to back. Time to let our hair down. Rock and roll a little bit. I hate myself for loving you. But man, it's a pain that hurts so good. Joe.

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0: Blind Melon here at the Classic Hit Station. It's Ray here. I got the songs you love, and I'm going to play more of them. Donna Summer, The Police, Billy Joel, too. Coming up next.
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0: Sting of the Police here on your classic hit station. Ray Michaels playing the hits here in the nighttime. And speaking of police, you know, the distracted driving is a major problem. You probably agree with that. Now there's a new fascinating way that police are tackling it. They're distracting the drivers themselves, I guess. Police in New Jersey have been dressing up as shrubs to catch distracted drivers. They're covered in fake foliage. They use binoculars to catch the plates of people who are driving distracted. That means like messing with their phones. Then they radio ahead to another officer who's stationed up the street, pulls them over. One of these traps last week caught 74 distracted drivers in 6 hours. You know, for what it's worth, Jersey fines for violation of the state's hand-free law, which means you can't be using your phone while you're driving. They start at $200 and go up to $600 for repeat offenders. And after three strikes, they take away your license for 3 months.
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2: I'm Chief Meteorologist Jeff Lyons with your 14 First Alert forecast. For the overnight hours, clear and mild with a low of 64 degrees. On Tuesday, mostly sunny and pleasant, a high of 86. Clear Tuesday night with a low of 65. And on Wednesday, continued sunny and pleasant with a high of 87. I'm Chief Meteorologist Jeff Lyons with your 14 First Alert forecast.
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0: Freddie Mercury, the genius, the Van Queen, and the Bohemian Rhapsody, all set to get into another hour of those songs you know and love. We'll get things rolling here with Mick Jones and Lou Gramm, Foreigner, and one of their big songs from the 1980s. I got it for you coming up next, right here.
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3: From ABC News, I'm Stephanie Officer. The cyclosporiasis outbreak has taken two lives. ABC's Elizabeth Schulze.
4: Officials in Michigan reporting two deaths. In both cases, the patients had significant underlying health conditions that may have been impacted by cyclosporiasis and dehydration. Nationwide, more than 18,000 people have gotten sick in 45 states. This illness is not typically deadly. Officials are still investigating any other sources of food that may have been contaminated.
3: Both deaths were in Michigan. Eight other states also reported illnesses. The FDA linked the parasitic stomach illness to iceberg lettuce sourced by Taylor Farms in central Mexico, then served at Taco Bell's. That deadly shooting at an Idaho In-N-Out over the weekend left three people dead and seven wounded. Authorities say two armed bystanders who intervened likely helped stop the horror. Trevor Ault reporting from Twin Falls.
5: Hundreds of people running for cover as the shots rang out, but investigators say two men, an off-duty state trooper and 35-year-old Jordan Salinas, fired back.
6: I saw the individual with his rifle pointed at the vehicles, and then as soon as some rounds started coming at him, everything changed. Immediately, all that bravado he had immediately crumbled.
5: Authorities believe those heroic actions drove the shooter from the scene and likely saved lives.
3: The legal team representing former Olympian David Hearn said proof of the evidence he vandalized the Lincoln Memorial reflecting pool was just not there, leading U.S. Attorney Jeanine Pirro to drop the charges against him. Joshua Kolb is part of Hearn's legal team.
7: And so he is relieved, but he is troubled and disturbed about the tremendous abuse of power that he was victimized by.
3: Pirro's announcement Friday did not sit well with President Trump, who still insists vandalism is to blame. Pirro said the evidence from the Interior Department showed the contractor hired to replace the liner was responsible. You're listening to ABC News.
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3: Outside Pensacola, Florida.
10: Roger. Yeah, you're just checking if it's possible spot. We'll get the vehicles out for you.
11: Yeah, we are about making the airport. We're going down on I-10.
3: A flight instructor and student pilot were forced to make a surprise emergency landing on a local highway Monday after reporting oil pressure issues and fumes inside the cockpit. No one was injured in the incident, and the FAA is investigating the surprise landing. A political pioneer in Texas has passed away.
12: Kay Granger spent her life in politics breaking down barriers.
13: That I will faithfully execute the duties
14: of the office of mayor.
12: The first woman elected to lead Fort Worth, Texas, would later be courted by both parties to run for Congress under their banner. She picked the GOP and became the first Republican woman sent to the House from Texas. She retired last year after 28 years in Washington and died Sunday at 83. Jim Ryan, ABC News in Dallas-Fort Worth.
3: A tech giant warns those who use hotel Wi-Fi may be at risk. ABC's Elizabeth Schulze.
4: Microsoft says you should assume that public and hotel Wi-Fi networks might not be trustworthy. Using your phone as a hotspot is a safer option, but make sure that you check your plan's data allowance first. And if you are using 365, consider passwordless login options like passkeys or multi-factor authentication.
3: Planemaker Boeing has received their long-awaited FAA approval of their new 737 MAX 7 jet this week, clearing the way for construction and delivery. I'm Stephanie Officer, ABC News.
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15: I'm Chief Meteorologist Jeff Lyons with your 14 First Alert forecast. For the overnight hours, clear and mild with a low of 64 degrees. On Tuesday, mostly sunny and pleasant, a high of 86. Clear Tuesday night with a low of 65. And on Wednesday, continued sunny and pleasant with a high of 87. I'm Chief Meteorologist Jeff Lyons with your 14 First Alert forecast.
16: 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Yeah.

Carry On Wayward Son. It's Kansas. Bob Worthington here. When it hurts so good, it hurts so good. Hey, the superstar from Seymour, Indiana, the Hoosier State, John Cougar Mellencamp.

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0: Rocking the cradle of L-O-V-E, love, Billy Idol. Hey, this Thursday night, the unofficial start to preseason football, the Hall of Fame game out in Canton, Ohio, this Thursday night, as the Panthers and the Cardinals.
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0: Go your own way out the door, down the hallway, to the right, down the steps, and you're out the door. Bye-bye, adios. Fleetwood Mac. Bob Worthington here. Stick around. Have Supertramp, Michael Stipe, and REM, and a couple of minutes away from our weird and wacky overnight fact.
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2: I'm Chief Meteorologist Jeff Lyons with your 14 First Alert forecast. For the overnight hours, clear and mild with a low of 64 degrees. On Tuesday, mostly sunny and pleasant, a high of 86. Clear Tuesday night with a low of 65. And on Wednesday, continued sunny and pleasant with a high of 87. I'm Chief Meteorologist Jeff Lyons with your 14 First Alert forecast.
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0: Give a little bit. Super Tramp, Bob Worthington here, and our weird and wacky overnight facts and primetime TV proverbs. For example, on aging by the Golden Girls, Dorothy said, "Age is just a state of mind." Blanche replied, "Tell that to my thighs." Sanford and Son, Fred Sanford said, "I still want to sow some wild oats." Son Lamont replied, "At your age, you don't have no wild oats. You got shredded wheat."
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3: From ABC News, I'm Stephanie Officer. An arrest has been made related to one of the three wildfires burning across Washington State. Aaron Farinacci, arrested Monday night for allegedly starting the Old Trails fire Saturday afternoon. Spokane County Sheriff John Knowles said the 37-year-old is suspected of igniting the flames that have torn through more than 10,200 acres and destroyed hundreds of buildings, most homes. Knowles said law enforcement was aware of this suspicious behavior that same day after a tip from a keen-eyed bystander.
4: The male walked away. The citizen returned to their house a short time later. After being at home, they saw smoke coming from what they believed was the area that they had seen the male bending down by the side of the road.
3: Farinacci is now being held on $1 million bond. The White House called off another planned massive attack on Iran this weekend after President Trump claims Iran offered to negotiate a deal. But ABC's Jonathan Carl says the Iranians have a different version.
5: I want to give them every last chance before decapitation.
6: Trump insists he called off the attack because Iran's leaders asked him to.
5: They called me and they said, please don't attack. We'll make a deal.
6: That's the real truth. It's at least the seventh time Trump has threatened a major new attack, only to call it off, claiming progress on peace talks. Iran flatly denied any negotiations with the U.S. were underway.
7: Drinking Jack all by myself. He's choosing Texas, I can tell.
3: For the first time ever, country songs dominate the top five of the Billboard Hot 100. Ella Langley's Choosin' Texas has now spent 16 weeks at number one on that chart, tying for the fourth longest run in Billboard history. Closing out the top five in order, Morgan Wallen's Been By Now, Taylor Swift's I Knew It, I Knew You, Langley and Wallen's I Can't Love You Anymore, and Stella Lefty's Boston. Rusty the Mini Pincher and Rosie the Lab, just a couple of the cutest winners at California's annual World Dog Surfing Championships. 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
3: Even as oil prices saw a dip in cost on the markets Monday, gas prices are still on the rise. ABC's Sherry Preston explains.
10: With the gas pricing site GasBuddy, and says no matter what happens in Iran, if prices stay close to where they are now, we're likely to hit a new record very soon.
11: After August 8th, if the national average is still above the $4 mark, it'll be the latest in the calendar year that we've ever seen that $4 a gallon mark still stick around.
10: The good news is that prices are still below the all-time record set in 2022, and that gasoline demand typically slows after the summer months, which could help slow those price increases overall. Sherry Preston, ABC News.
3: Canada's second-largest airline, WestJet, has reached a tentative agreement with thousands of flight attendants to end a strike that led to hundreds of cancellations and thousands of stranded passengers over the weekend. Union President Aliyah Hussein says she's pleased both sides came to an agreement.
12: It improves on the longstanding flight credit system by recognizing more of the work that cabin crew are required to perform and increasing the compensation for that work.
3: The ACLU calling for accountability after a Salvadorian man reportedly died while in custody inside New Jersey's controversial Delaney Hall Detention Center. In a statement, the ACLU claims 39-year-old Edwin Lopez Cornejo did not receive proper medical care, something Immigration and Customs Enforcement refutes in its notice to lawmakers. Stephanie Officer, ABC News.
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14: I'm Chief Meteorologist Jeff Lyons with your 14 First Alert forecast. For the overnight hours, clear and mild with a low of 64 degrees. On Tuesday, mostly sunny and pleasant, a high of 86. Clear Tuesday night with a low of 65. And on Wednesday, continued sunny and pleasant with a high of 87. I'm Chief Meteorologist Jeff Lyons with your 14 First Alert forecast.
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Are you playing offense or defense or both? Hold the line, they say. Huh? That's what the coach always said. Huh? Oh, you're the coach. All right. Bob Worthington here. One great song after another. And Lifehouse, also The Cure. Here's The Cure. One of the songs got them in the Rock and Roll Hall of Fame.

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2: I'm Chief Meteorologist Jeff Lyons with your 14 First Alert forecast. For the overnight hours, clear and mild with a low of 64 degrees. On Tuesday, mostly sunny and pleasant, a high of 86. Clear Tuesday night with a low of 65. And on Wednesday, continued sunny and pleasant with a high of 87. I'm Chief Meteorologist Jeff Lyons with your 14 First Alert forecast.
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0: Oh, she's got legs. She does. It's ZZ Top out of the Lone Star State of Texas. Hey, welcoming you aboard. 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
3: From ABC News, I'm Stephanie Officer. The cyclosporiasis outbreak has taken two lives. ABC's Elizabeth Schulze.
4: The officials in Michigan reporting two deaths. In both cases, the patients had significant underlying health conditions that may have been impacted by cyclosporiasis and dehydration. Nationwide, more than 18,000 people have gotten sick in 45 states. This illness is not typically deadly. Officials are still investigating any other sources of food that may have been contaminated.
3: Both deaths were in Michigan. Eight other states also reported illnesses. The FDA linked the parasitic stomach illness to iceberg lettuce sourced by Taylor Farms in central Mexico, then served at Taco Bell's. That deadly shooting at an Idaho In-N-Out over the weekend left three people dead and seven wounded. Authorities say two armed bystanders who intervened likely helped stop the horror. Trevor Ault reporting from Twin Falls.
5: Hundreds of people running for cover as the shots rang out, but investigators say two men, an off-duty state trooper and 35-year-old Jordan Salinas, fired back.
6: I saw the individual with his rifle pointed at the vehicles, and then as soon as some rounds started coming at him, everything changed. Immediately, all that bravado he had immediately crumbled.
5: Authorities believe those heroic actions drove the shooter from the scene and likely saved lives.
3: The legal team representing former Olympian David Hearn said proof of the evidence he vandalized the Lincoln Memorial reflecting pool was just not there, leading U.S. Attorney Jeanine Pirro to drop the charges against him. Joshua Kolb is part of Hearn's legal team.
7: And so he is relieved, but he is troubled and disturbed about the tremendous abuse of power that he was victimized by.
3: Pirro's announcement Friday did not sit well with President Trump, who still insists vandalism is to blame. Pirro said the evidence from the Interior Department showed the contractor hired to replace the liner was responsible. You're listening to ABC News.
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3: Outside Pensacola, Florida.
10: Roger. Yeah, your discretion, if this possible spot, we'll get the vehicles out for you.
11: Yeah, we are not making the airport. We're going down on I-10.
3: A flight instructor and student pilot were forced to make a surprise emergency landing on a local highway Monday after reporting oil pressure issues and fumes inside the cockpit. No one was injured in the incident, and the FAA is investigating the surprise landing. A political pioneer in Texas has passed away.
12: Kay Granger spent her life in politics breaking down barriers.
13: That I will faithfully execute the duties
14: of the office of mayor.
12: The first woman elected to lead Fort Worth, Texas, would later be courted by both parties to run for Congress under their banner. She picked the GOP and became the first Republican woman sent to the House from Texas. She retired last year after 28 years in Washington and died Sunday at 83. Jim Ryan, ABC News in Dallas-Fort Worth.
3: A tech giant warns those who use hotel Wi-Fi may be at risk. ABC's Elizabeth Schulze.
4: Microsoft says you should assume that public and hotel Wi-Fi networks might not be trustworthy. Using your phone as a hotspot is a safer option, but make sure that you check your plan's data allowance first. And if you are using 365, consider passwordless login options like passkeys or multi-factor authentication.
3: Plane maker Boeing has received their long-awaited FAA approval of their new 737 MAX 7 jet this week, clearing the way for construction and delivery. I'm Stephanie Officer, ABC News.
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15: I'm Chief Meteorologist Jeff Lyons with your 14 First Alert forecast. For the overnight hours, clear and mild with a low of 64 degrees. On Tuesday, mostly sunny and pleasant, a high of 86. Clear Tuesday night with a low of 65. And on Wednesday, continued sunny and pleasant with a high of 87. I'm Chief Meteorologist Jeff Lyons with your 14 First Alert forecast.
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Well, at the end of the year for 1983, this proved to be the number one song at many a radio stations throughout the U.S. of A. From Synchronicity, number one song, number one album, The Police, and Every Breath You Take.

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1: Chaka Khan. 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

0: Slip, slide, and glide in right in that magic carpet ride. John Kay and Steppenwolf. Bob Worthington with our weird and wacky overnight facts. How about some thoughts from Henry Thoreau, the outspoken American author and spokesman of the 19th century? He stated, it takes two to speak the truth. One to speak and one to listen. Another one of his famous thoughts, simplify, simplify. And the mass of men lead lives to quiet desperation. And here's another one from Thoreau. There, blessed are they who never read a newspaper, for they shall see nature, and through her, God.
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0: A little ditty to get you giddy. Jack and Diane, John Cougar Mellencamp, the superstar from Seymour, the Hoosier State, Seymour, Indiana. Bob Worthington, third biggest selling album of all time, title track from the Eagles on the way, and Peter Gabriel on the way, too.
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2: I'm Chief Meteorologist Jeff Lyons with your 14 First Alert forecast. For the overnight hours, clear and mild with a low of 64 degrees. On Tuesday, mostly sunny and pleasant, a high of 86. Clear Tuesday night with a low of 65. And on Wednesday, continued sunny and pleasant with a high of 87. I'm Chief Meteorologist Jeff Lyons with your 14 First Alert forecast.
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0: Still riding the album charts during the summer of 1977. Eagles, Hotel California. Stick around here. Phil Collins on the way. And a whole bunch more. And we're leaving that nightlight on for you through the wee hours and keeping you company.
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3: From ABC News, I'm Stephanie Officer. An arrest has been made related to one of the three wildfires burning across Washington state. Aaron Farinacci arrested Monday night for allegedly starting the Old Trails fire Saturday afternoon. Spokane County Sheriff John Knowles said the 37-year-old is suspected of igniting the flames that have torn through more than 10,200 acres and destroyed hundreds of buildings, most homes. Knowles said law enforcement was aware of this suspicious behavior that same day after a tip from a keen-eyed bystander.
4: The male walked away. The citizen returned to their house a short time later. After being at home, they saw smoke coming from what they believed was the area that they had seen the male bending down by the side of the road.
3: Farinacci is now being held on a $1 million bond. The White House called off another planned massive attack on Iran this weekend after President Trump claims Iran offered to negotiate a deal. But ABC's Jonathan Carl says the Iranians have a different version.
5: I want to give them every last chance before decapitation.
6: Trump insists he called off the attack because Iran's leaders asked him to.
5: They called me and they said, please don't attack. We'll make a deal.
6: That's the real. It's at least the seventh time Trump has threatened a major new attack, only to call it off, claiming progress on peace talks. Iran flatly denied any negotiations with the U.S. were underway.
7: Drinking Jack all by myself. He's choosing Texas, I can tell.
3: For the first time ever, country songs dominate the top five of the Billboard Hot 100. Ella Langley's Choosin' Texas has now spent 16 weeks at number one on that chart, tying for the fourth longest run in Billboard history. Closing out the top five in order, Morgan Wallen's Been By Now, Taylor Swift's I Knew It, I Knew You, Langley and Wallen's I Can't Love You Anymore, and Stella Lefty's Boston. Rusty the Mini Pincher and Rosie the Lab, just a couple of the cutest winners at California's annual World Dog Surfing Championships. 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
3: Even as oil prices saw a dip in cost on the markets Monday, gas prices are still on the rise. ABC's Sherry Preston explains.
10: With the gas pricing site GasBuddy, and says no matter what happens in Iran, if prices stay close to where they are now, we're likely to hit a new record very soon.
11: After August 8th, if the national average is still above the $4 mark, it'll be the latest in the calendar year that we've ever seen that $4 a gallon mark still stick around.
10: The good news is that prices are still below the all-time record set in 2022, and that gasoline demand typically slows after the summer months, which could help slow those price increases overall. Sherry Preston, ABC News.
3: Canada's second largest airline, WestJet, has reached a tentative agreement with thousands of flight attendants to end a strike that led to hundreds of cancellations and thousands of stranded passengers over the weekend. Union President Aliyah Hussein says she's pleased both sides came to an agreement.
12: It improves on the longstanding flight credit system by recognizing more of the work that cabin crew are required to perform and increasing the compensation for that work.
3: The ACLU calling for accountability after a Salvadorian man reportedly died while in custody inside New Jersey's controversial Delaney Hall Detention Center. In a statement, the ACLU claims 39-year-old Edwin Lopez Cornejo did not receive proper medical care, something Immigration and Customs Enforcement refutes in its notice to lawmakers. Stephanie Officer, ABC News.
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14: I'm Chief Meteorologist Jeff Lyons with your 14 First Alert forecast. For the overnight hours, clear and mild with a low of 64 degrees. On Tuesday, mostly sunny and pleasant, a high of 86. Clear Tuesday night with a low of 65. And on Wednesday, continued sunny and pleasant with a high of 87. I'm Chief Meteorologist Jeff Lyons with your 14 First Alert forecast.
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big old jet airliner, and the flight is free on your night flight of fun. I'm Bob Worthington here. Yeah, you ready for a little dance sensation? Let's dance. Here's David Bowie.

0: 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You got the Gap Band, also Modern English, leading the way.
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0: Gives you those side glances every now and then. Yeah, she's cold as ice. It's Foreigner. Bob Worthington here. One great song after another. Have Cheap Trick on the way and Tears for Fears.
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2: I'm Chief Meteorologist Jeff Lyons with your 14 First Alert forecast. For the overnight hours, clear and mild with a low of 64 degrees. On Tuesday, mostly sunny and pleasant, a high of 86. Clear Tuesday night with a low of 65. And on Wednesday, continued sunny and pleasant with a high of 87. I'm Chief Meteorologist Jeff Lyons with your 14 First Alert forecast.
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0: 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Cheap Trick, I Want You to Want Me. 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
3: From ABC News, I'm Stephanie Officer. The cyclist varicose outbreak has taken two lives. ABC's Elizabeth Schulze.
4: Officials in Michigan reporting two deaths. In both cases, the patients had significant underlying health conditions that may have been impacted by cyclosporiasis and dehydration. Nationwide, more than 18,000 people have gotten sick in 45 states. This illness is not typically deadly. Officials are still investigating any other sources of food that may have been contaminated.
3: Both deaths were in Michigan. Eight other states also reported illnesses. The FDA linked the parasitic stomach illness to iceberg lettuce sourced by Taylor Farms in central Mexico, then served at Taco Bell's. That deadly shooting at an Idaho In-N-Out over the weekend left three people dead and seven wounded. Authorities say two armed bystanders who intervened likely helped stop the horror. Trevor Ault reporting from Twin Falls.
5: Hundreds of people running for cover as the shots rang out, but investigators say two men, an off-duty state trooper and 35-year-old Jordan Salinas, fired back.
6: I saw the individual with his rifle pointed at the vehicles, and then as soon as some rounds started coming at him, everything changed. Immediately, all that bravado he had immediately crumbled.
5: Authorities believe those heroic actions drove the shooter from the scene and likely saved lives.
3: The legal team representing former Olympian David Hearn said proof of the evidence he vandalized the Lincoln Memorial reflecting pool was just not there, leading U.S. Attorney Jeanine Pirro to drop the charges against him. Joshua Kolb is part of Hearn's legal team.
7: And so he is relieved, but he is troubled and disturbed about the tremendous abuse of power that he was victimized by.
3: Pirro's announcement Friday did not sit well with President Trump, who still insists vandalism is to blame. Pirro said the evidence from the Interior Department showed the contractor hired to replace the liner was responsible. You're listening to ABC News.
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3: Outside Pensacola, Florida.
10: Roger, at your discretion, if it's possible, spot, we'll get the vehicles out for you.
11: Yeah, we are not making the airport. We're going down on I-10.
3: A flight instructor and student pilot were forced to make a surprise emergency landing on a local highway Monday after reporting oil pressure issues and fumes inside the cockpit. No one was injured in the incident, and the FAA is investigating the surprise landing. A political pioneer in Texas has passed away.
12: Kate Granger spent her life in politics breaking down barriers.
13: That I will faithfully execute the duties
14: of the office of mayor.
12: The first woman elected to lead Fort Worth, Texas, would later be courted by both parties to run for Congress under their banner. She picked the GOP and became the first Republican woman sent to the House from Texas. She retired last year after 28 years in Washington and died Sunday at 83. Jim Ryan, ABC News in Dallas-Fort Worth.
3: A tech giant warns those who use hotel Wi-Fi may be at risk. ABC's Elizabeth Schulze.
4: Microsoft says you should assume that public and hotel Wi-Fi networks might not be trustworthy. Using your phone as a hotspot is a safer option, but make sure that you check your plan's data allowance first. And if you are using 365, consider passwordless login options like passkeys or multi-factor authentication.
3: Planemaker Boeing has received their long-awaited FAA approval of their new 737 MAX 7 jet this week, clearing the way for construction and delivery. I'm Stephanie Officer, ABC News.
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15: I'm Chief Meteorologist Jeff Lyons with your 14 First Alert forecast. For the overnight hours, clear and mild with a low of 64 degrees. On Tuesday, mostly sunny and pleasant, a high of 86. Clear Tuesday night with a low of 65. And on Wednesday, continued sunny and pleasant with a high of 87. I'm Chief Meteorologist Jeff Lyons with your 14 First Alert forecast.
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0: Hey, that other band from Boston, Aerosmith, What It Takes. Bob Worthington here. More great music near, including Pat Benatar, per your musical demand. Also wishing Wendy a very, very happy birthday, and a happy birthday to you if you're celebrating today.
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0: The album was riding the charts on this day in 1977, and also a single from Hotel California. That song right there, Life in the Fast Lane. That was their second album, their second single release from the album. Of course, Hotel California was the first, and Life in the Fast Lane the second during the summer of 1977. Billy Idol on the way, Dave Matthews Band, and a whole bunch more. Don't go away.
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2: I'm Chief Meteorologist Jeff Lyons with your 14 First Alert forecast. For the overnight hours, clear and mild with a low of 64 degrees. On Tuesday, mostly sunny and pleasant, a high of 86. Clear Tuesday night with a low of 65. And on Wednesday, continued sunny and pleasant with a high of 87. I'm Chief Meteorologist Jeff Lyons with your 14 First Alert forecast.
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0: Oh, what say you? And what you say, it's Dave Matthews Band. Bob Worthington here, and they always say if you love what you're doing, you'll never work a day in your life. And if you're loving every minute of it, good for you. The song for you, and much more on the other side.
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3: From ABC News, I'm Sherry Preston. President Trump on the talks he says are happening with Iran.
4: I want to give them every last chance before decapitation.
3: But Iran denying any peace talks with the U.S. are happening at all. ABC's Karen Waugh is in D.C.
5: As President Trump issues another ultimatum to Iran, he's also picking a fight with America's biggest oil companies.
4: They're making too much money. I don't like it.
5: Exxon and Chevron just reported blockbuster second quarter profits, thanks to oil prices surging higher during the war. Chevron alone made $12 billion, nearly five times what it made a year ago. Drivers are paying the price. Gas prices are now averaging $4.09 a gallon, more than a dollar higher since the war began.
3: Two deaths now reported in Michigan linked to the cyclosporiasis, the parasitic outbreak blamed, at least in part, on lettuce from Mexico. But Dr. Joel Kamer at Detroit Medical Center says...
6: It still remains an illness that, for most patients... we are able to treat successfully as outpatients.
3: The two people who died had underlying conditions. Janine Pirro, U.S. Attorney for Washington, D.C., facing some disapproval from her boss.
4: Really disappointed with Janine Pirro. She folded like an umbrella.
3: After she pulled charges against a man who had been accused of vandalizing the reflecting pool, Pirro now blaming a botched insulation. Acting Attorney General Todd Blanche expected to get the approval this morning from the Senate Judiciary Committee in his nomination to get the job permanently.
7: Trump's Attorney General nominee Todd Blanche is now on track to be confirmed after giving in to the demands of two key Republican senators and putting in writing his pledge to kill the $1.8 billion taxpayer fund to pay out Trump's political allies, including January 6th rioters.
3: ABC's Mary Bruce. Sources tell ABC water facilities in up to a dozen states may have been hit by that cyber attack that could be linked to Iran. You're listening to ABC News.
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3: Ukraine hitting deeper into Russia, striking facilities outside Moscow and a Russian e-commerce giant. ABC's Tom Sufi Burridge with more.
10: This is another example of how the Ukrainians are taking the war into Russia. If you target Wildberries, this massive e-commerce giant, it is affecting the everyday life of normal Russians. That is suddenly compromised, and that is part of the Ukrainian strategy here.
3: Officials say Ukrainian drones crashed into a beach in Russia, killing several people. We're now hearing from the civilian who helped stop the shooter who attacked a fast food joint in Ohio. ABC's Trevor Ault is in Twin Falls, Idaho.
11: Hundreds of people running for cover as the shots rang out, but investigators say two men, an off-duty state trooper and 35-year-old Jordan Salinas, fired back.
12: I saw the individual with his rifle pointed at the vehicles, and then as soon as some rounds started coming at him, everything changed. Immediately, all that bravado he had immediately crumbled.
11: Authorities believe those heroic actions drove the shooter from the scene and likely saved lives.
3: Three people were killed at the In-N-Out Burger in Twin Falls. The shooter took his own life. Police are still looking for a motive. Half the states in the nation are suing the Trump administration again over the latest tariffs. The 25 states say they are little more than a replacement for the tariffs that were struck down by the Supreme Court, the latest set of tariffs being issued under a different law. I'm Sherry Preston, ABC News.
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14: I'm Chief Meteorologist Jeff Lyons with your 14 First Alert forecast. For the overnight hours, clear and mild with a low of 64 degrees. On Tuesday, mostly sunny and pleasant, a high of 86. Clear Tuesday night with a low of 65. And on Wednesday, continued sunny and pleasant with a high of 87. I'm Chief Meteorologist Jeff Lyons with your 14 First Alert forecast.
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Got to find that message in the bottle. What do it say? Can't read it. It's all blurred from all the water. I have no idea what happened there. We're going to put it under the musical microscope and investigate. Coming up with Arms Wide Open, it's group hug time.

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0: And it's another and another and another. One thing leads to another. The Fix. Bob Worthington here. It's Scandal and Patti Smyth. Also, Toto, their biggest, baddest, and best, is next.
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0: stars. Good morning, August the 4th, your Tuesday morning. Bob Worthington here, the first full week of the brand new month of August. Coming up, The Clash, also CCR from Willie and the Poor Boy.
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2: I'm Chief Meteorologist Jeff Lyons with your 14 First Alert forecast. For the overnight hours, clear and mild with a low of 64 degrees. On Tuesday, mostly sunny and pleasant, a high of 86. Clear Tuesday night with a low of 65. And on Wednesday, continued sunny and pleasant with a high of 87. I'm Chief Meteorologist Jeff Lyons with your 14 First Alert forecast.
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0: Rocking with the Clash and rocking the Casbah. Good morning, your Tuesday morning, August the 4th, the first full week of August, the brand new month. I hope you have a wonderful day and a wonderful week.
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3: From ABC News, I'm Sherry Preston. An arrest linked to one of three wildfires in Washington state. Hundreds of buildings, including many homes, have burned to the ground, and now a man from Spokane is under arrest. Sheriff John Knowles credits a neighbor for saying something after he saw a man who looked suspicious.
4: He noticed the male was bending down near some grass. At that point, the male stood up and looked very nervous, according to our citizen witness.
3: A short time later, he says the witness saw smoke coming from the area where they saw that man on the side of the road under arrest, a 37-year-old now being held on $1 million bond. The cyclosporiasis outbreak has now claimed two lives, both in Michigan and both people with underlying conditions. Wayne State University infectious disease expert Dr. Joel Kammeyer says the produce-linked parasite is normally nasty but not fatal. However,
5: for a hospitalized patient that's been struggling with medical illnesses for several years, if you add cyclosporiasis as the fifth or sixth problem on their list, it stands to reason that there are some patients that might not be able to withstand the dehydration that can come with severe cyclosporiasis.
3: President Trump says the Iranians are being given one more last chance to forge a deal and avoid escalation of the war. ABC's Karen Hua with more from D.C.
6: As President Trump issues another ultimatum to Iran, he's also picking a fight with America's biggest oil companies.
7: They're making too much money. I don't like it.
6: Exxon and Chevron just reported blockbuster second quarter profits, thanks to oil prices surging higher during the war.
7: They're going to give some of that back to the public.
6: An industry trade group is firing back, insisting those higher prices are driven by global supply and uncertainty around the Strait of Hormuz, and not by any one company.
3: Big primary in Michigan today that could give indication of where the Democratic Party's going. Progressive Abdul El-Sayed is right now leading in the polls against moderate Democratic Congresswoman Haley Stevens. You're listening to ABC News.
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8: These statements have not been evaluated by the FDA. This product is not intended to diagnose, treat, cure, or prevent any disease.
3: All charges dropped in what were apparently baseless claims of vandalism at the Lincoln Memorial Reflecting Pool. Here's ABC's Mary Bruce.
12: President Trump slamming his close ally, U.S. Attorney Jeanine Pirro, for dropping her case against former Olympian David Hearn, who was charged with vandalizing the newly renovated Reflecting Pool. Pirro blaming the contractor.
7: I'm not saying I was 100% thrilled with the contractor, but the contractor was rushing. We wanted to get it open for July 4th.
3: The Senate Judiciary Committee is expected to vote today on the confirmation of Todd Blanche as Attorney General. ABC's Ali Pekoran in Washington says Blanche appeased a couple of Republican holdouts by scrapping President Trump's nearly $2 billion anti-weaponization fund.
13: The president's been pretty clear that he's a big fan of this anti-weaponization fund. He has made a number of public comments in recent days expressing support for the fund, saying that though the fund is dead, he wishes it could go forward, or even going so far as to call on Congress to come up with a way to make the fund into law.
3: What do performers Ariana Grande and Jelly Roll have in common? You won't be seeing as much of either of them for a while. A day after Grande announced she'd be stepping away from public life after her tour, Jelly Roll now says he will not be touring for at least a year or two either. In his words, he's fixing to take some time off to heal. I'm Sherry Preston, ABC News.
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18: I'm Chief Meteorologist Jeff Lyons with your 14 First Alert forecast. For the overnight hours, clear and mild with a low of 64 degrees. On Tuesday, mostly sunny and pleasant, a high of 86. Clear Tuesday night with a low of 65. And on Wednesday, continued sunny and pleasant with a high of 87. I'm Chief Meteorologist Jeff Lyons with your 14 First Alert forecast.
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0: Bright and early on a Tuesday, it's Jim. Want to say good morning and a happy birthday to everybody who is celebrating today on this August 4th. Celebrity Birthday Book is open today. Billy Bob Thornton turned 71 today. Barack Obama, 65. Daniel Day Kim from Hawaii, 50 and Lost is 58. So is Lee Mack, actor, comedian, not going out and would have lied to you, 58 as well. Jeff Gordon, the NASCAR dude, 55. Kurt Busch, the other NASCAR dude, he's 48. And Meghan Markle, Duchess of Sussex, she is 45 today. So happy birthday, everybody. What else happened? Oh, anniversaries. If you are celebrating an anniversary today, happy anniversary to you. Enjoy your day. Don't forget, guys. All right. Usually we're the ones that screw up somehow. Three in a row coming up this morning. We'll get rolling with Tom Petty. Also, you too.
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0: All right, time for the morning's crazy studies and surveys. I want to thank Steven for these today. He hit me up at Radio Guy Jim on Facebook. If you follow the page, you can instant message me with what you find online. All right, a couple that have to do with exercise. Latest research finds that just one high-fat meal changes your body and makes it more susceptible to a heart attack or a stroke. Also, they have found that 3/4 of obese Americans think they have healthy eating habits, and about 40% of them also said they do vigorous exercises at least 3 times a week. All right, something not food-related. New study has found that for the most efficient learning, college classes shouldn't start any earlier than 11 a.m. By then, is it the professors or the students that have sobered up?
1: I'm Jeff Nally on the Cromwell Ag Radio Network. U.S. Department of Agriculture is moving forward plans to reopen the Douglas, Arizona port of entry for livestock trade, that on August 24th. It follows what Ag Secretary Brooke Rollins describes as one of the most rigorous livestock inspection systems ever implemented. Douglas selected as the first port to reopen because Sonora maintains one of Mexico's strongest animal health systems and is considered the lowest risk state for New World screwworm. Under USDA's phased reopening plan, every animal entering through Douglas will undergo multiple veterinary inspections before crossing the border. Animals that fail to meet the Animal and Plant Health Inspection Service import requirements will be denied entry. Any detection of New World screwworm would immediately halt imports through the facility. USDA said the reopening remains contingent on Mexico's continued adherence to the Joint Action Plan to Combat New World Screwworm and ongoing risk assessments. Damage from triple-digit heat across the Midwest and Plains showing up in the numbers according to the USDA's weekly crop progress report, showing the steepest week-over-week decline in corn and good-to-excellent ratings at this point in the growing season in nearly 20 years. I'm Jeff Nally.
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4: Generous sunshine will be warm at reasonable afternoon humidity. Highs at 87, mainly clear tonight. Lows dip to 66. Wednesday, sunny, slightly warmer. Highs up to 89. Mainly clear Wednesday night. Lows dip to 70. Few changes on Thursday. We'll start out with some sun, then partly sunny Thursday afternoon. A 20% chance of isolated thunderstorms. Highs generally will be in the mid-80s. I'm 14, First Alert, meteorologist Byron Douglas.
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3: From ABC News, I'm Sherry Preston. An arson arrest in the Spokane, Washington fires that have burned hundreds of homes to the ground. Sheriff John Knowles in Washington State says a citizen saw a man acting suspiciously near a patch of grass by a road.
4: The male walked away. The citizen returned to their house a short time.

0: Time later, after being at home, they saw smoke coming from what they believed was the area that they had seen the male bending down by the side of the road.
1: A 37-year-old man's in custody being held on $1 million bond. President Trump telling Iran once again that he held off on a massive strike so the talks could continue on a peace deal. But as of now, there is no indication that one is imminent. ABC News Chief Washington Correspondent Jonathan Carl was at the White House on Monday.
2: The president is well aware that gas prices have jumped to more than $4 a gallon, up $1.13 since he launched the war more than 5 months ago. Trump insists there will soon be an agreement to reopen the Strait of Hormuz.
3: We're talking about the Strait, the opening of the Strait, having it open literally by tomorrow, completely open.
4: It's unclear how that would happen, but he insisted he would agree to no arrangement that allows the Iranians to charge a toll.
1: Sources tell ABC News that President Trump also called Ohio Congressman Max Miller and raised concerns about Miller's reelection bid following allegations that he assaulted his ex-wife and daughter. On the phone call, Miller is said to have denied the accusations and showed no interest in leaving the race. Two deaths in Michigan linked to the cyclosporiasis outbreak linked to lettuce, but Wayne State University epidemiologist Dr. Joel Kammeyer says both had underlying conditions.
5: We've only had two deaths in patients that are clearly medically fragile. So it still remains an illness that for most patients we are able to treat successfully as outpatients.
1: Hundreds of people have gotten sick. You're listening to ABC News.
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11: Reporting for Cromwell Media News, I'm Rob Nichols. Hardin County Schools is making changes to what types of water bottles students may bring into school. The district says it's banning metal and glass water bottles during school hours and on buses, out of concerns the water bottles may be used as weapons. The district adds there have been several times in the last few years where metal water bottles were used as weapons, leaving some students with concussions and others hospitalized. Students will only be allowed to bring plastic water bottles to school when classes start this week. Help is now available for Kentucky residents who need help covering their home cooling bills this summer. The application period for the Low-Income Energy Assistance Program, or LIHEAP, opened yesterday and runs through September 11th. Renters and homeowners who meet the income requirements are welcome to submit a request. Folks who would like to apply should contact their local community action agency office. Indiana Utility Regulatory Commissioner Andy Zay has been fired from the post by Governor Mike Braun. Zay had voted in favor of a rate hike for AES Indiana 6 weeks ago and was demoted as the IURC chair after that. Braun fired him yesterday, with an agency spokesperson saying Zay was removed for non-adherence to state policies and laws related to his role as commissioner at the IURC. The governor had named him chairman back in December. I'm Rob Nichols.
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14: generous sunshine will be warm but reasonable afternoon humidity. Highs at 87, mainly clear tonight. Lows dip to 66. Wednesday, sunny, slightly warmer. Highs up to 89. Mainly clear Wednesday night. Lows will dip to 70. Few changes on Thursday. We'll start out with some sun, then partly sunny Thursday afternoon. A 20% chance of isolated thunderstorms. Highs generally will be in the mid-80s. I'm 14, First Alert, meteorologist Byron Douglas.
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WVJS shaking it out with the cars. And good morning to you. It is 6:09. 69 degrees in Owensboro. Rob Nichols back in the studio, the Ford Concept Studio for the Retro Morning Show. Get this thing started this morning with the Pointer Sisters. WVJ.

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0: 92.9 WVJS. Every morning it feels like the first time. It does. Rob of the Retro Morning Show back in the saddle on a Tuesday. Coming up on 617, temperature 69 degrees. Heading up to about 87 today. Sunshine continues. Looks like the next chance of rain's coming in, Thursday night, I think? Thursday night and Friday, about a 40% chance of those two periods. And we'll check the forecast on the way from Byron Douglas at 14 News. Also, our Ag Reports on the way from Jeff Nally, the Cromwell Ag Radio Network, or as I'll call him, the No Days Off Hall of Famer. No days off. Yeah. Fella even had heart surgery one time and didn't take off work. I tell you, there's no stopping the Cromwell Ag Radio Network. Yeah. All right, we need birthdays. Somebody you know celebrating a birthday today. Got the birthday club at 8:20. 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You know, they're on South Frederica, the old mall location. Yeah, what fun they've got going on. And we've got a chance to play. I'll give you a play card coming up here on Friday. We have a drawing after the birthdays Friday morning. 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And we'll draw a name for a play card on Friday. 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

young, fine young cannibals. At least they're fine and young. It's Rob on the Retro Morning Show. Coming up, we'll check our ag report and our weather from Byron Douglas at 4T News. 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

0: 92.9 WVJS, station of head on for Better Morning with Rob on the Retro Morning Show. 633, 69 degrees in Owensboro. A lot of things on the way, including those birthdays. Now's the prime time to call me. Got till 8:15. That's going to be the deadline. So get them in while they're fresh on your mind. You know, got somebody who's celebrating on this fourth day of August, let me know. Get them on the list, and we will put them in the drawing for Friday for a play card from Maui's Indoor Theme Park. Now, here's my number, 270-852-3789, or you can go to WVJS Radio on Facebook and submit it there. 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We check out our WVJS weather. 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And they open early. Matter of fact, about 26 minutes will be open, 7 o'clock in the morning. So get over there and get your hair cut before work if you need to. Check out your WVJS weather. Sunny, 87 today. Tonight, mostly clear, 67. Tomorrow, sunny, a high 89. Mostly clear on Wednesday night, low 70, and sunny on Thursday, and a high of 88. Right now, 69.
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2: I'm Jeff Nally on the Cromwell Ag Radio Network. Corn condition ratings declined last week. Soybean ratings didn't change, according to the USDA's Crop Progress Report. Now, corn and soybeans both are solidly in the reproductive phase. 90% of the corn crop is silking. 43% is in the dough stage, and 6% of the crop has already dented. 61% of corn rated in good to excellent condition, and that's a far piece behind where we were a year ago. Soybeans are blooming on 88% of acres, and they're setting pods on 62% of acres, and still 63% of the crop is rated good to excellent. A year ago, that was 73%. Winter wheat crop, 86% harvested. Hostilities between Russia and Ukraine lifting wheat prices again yesterday. Traders continuing to add risk premium in response to the flow of news of both countries trading strikes. Down overnight, but wheat coming back in the realization that the Black Sea problems are getting worse, not better. That according to Charlie Seneger of Merricks in a note yesterday during the market. Tight economic times for U.S. farmers in recent years initially expected to let up next year, but the continued war in the Middle East and fighting in the Black Sea may be stretching those tough times further, according to Steve Nicholson of Rabobank. I'm Jeff Nally.
3: This is Kentucky Farm Bureau's Across Kentucky. Despite commodity prices that show a loss, Kentucky farmers are in the field. KFB President Mark Haney is one of them.
4: If you're a farmer, you're a farmer. When it comes springtime, you're going to plant. There's no assurances. We try to take as much disruption out of the marketplace as we possibly can. We can't take it all. We never know when it's going to be a hailstorm, a drought, market glut, some sort of a pandemic that falls upon us, but we're going to be there through thick and thin.
3: Haney says federal assistance for small business is critical to rural Kentucky.
4: We have people that contribute that live in rural Kentucky that they work in small businesses, and for that business to be able to continue on and get that loan that may be turned into a grant hopefully at a little bit later time is extremely important right now when we've got this shutdown going on.
3: Farm Bureau salutes those on the front lines in the pandemic fight. This is Across Kentucky.
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6:44, about 16 minutes away from the hour of 7 o'clock here at the Retro Morning Show. Looking at, 69 degrees, going up to 87 today. Well, we've kind of sat here and just kind of lingered and waited to wake up and thought about maybe getting some coffee on or going to grab some coffee. And how about a morning jog might be nice? You know, if you can do it. If you are physically able to get up and move around a little bit, don't even have to be a jog. It can be a fast walk. Yeah. It is time to get moving. It is time to put that smile on your face and face the day. We're going to do this together. Number one, we made it through Monday. That's an accomplishment. Yeah. Now we see if we make it through Tuesday. We are the Retro Morning Show. My name is Rob, and you're on 92.9, 93.3, and 1420 WVJ.

0: WVJS. Go fly now to another work day. Rob on the Retro Morning Show. 647. We're looking at 69 degrees. We'll check the whole forecast on the way. Top of the hour coming up here after we check our WVJS news, local. And before that, we'll check ABC news as we always do. And a man is facing charges after jumping off the Brooklyn Bridge. Yeah, he was naked Sunday afternoon. Authorities say the 44-year-old man could be seen climbing the north tower of the bridge. That's when pedestrian traffic was blocked before the man removed his robe and jumped in his birthday suit to the East River below. The NYPD Harbor Unit pulled him to safety. He was taken to a hospital in stable condition. Cops say he left behind a robe and a blanket covered in illegible scribbles where he jumped. He's facing a slew of charges, including public lewdness, graffiti, and criminal trespass. So, and for doing something that probably was not a great idea. Rob on the Retro Morning Show. 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
3: From ABC News, I'm Sherry Preston. Hundreds of homes burned to the ground, more than 60,000 people evacuated, and this morning, one arson arrest. A 37-year-old man is in custody, accused of starting the largest of three blazes in Spokane, Washington. ABC's Alex Stone is there.
4: More than 10,000 acres have burned in the Spokane area. Fire trucks surrounded by huge blazes as crews rush to contain the flames. The sheriff saying 14 people are unaccounted for, but incredibly, nobody has been killed or even seriously injured, despite the flames moving so quickly.
3: A tip from a community member led authorities to Aaron Farinacci, who they say had a butane lighter and matches on him when he was picked up. President Trump saying he is offering Iran one more chance again at ending talks on hostilities. ABC's Matt Rivers is in Amman, Jordan.
5: Key to any deal will be the reopening of the Strait of Hormuz, but even this deal being discussed would not take it back to the free passage through the Strait.

0: that was in place before the war began. For now, Iran, though, saying that they are only talking with Oman and not the U.S. about a deal to reopen that strait.
1: Some are speculating U.S. Attorney Jeanine Pirro might be fired soon following her office's dismissal of all charges in the reflecting pool vandalism case.
2: Trump lashing out at U.S. Attorney Jeanine Pirro for dropping her case against former Olympian David Hearn, who was charged with vandalizing the newly renovated reflecting pool.
3: Really disappointed with Jeanine Pirro. She folded like an umbrella.
2: Authorities arrested Hearn, who had stopped on a bike ride and dipped his hand in the water. But Pirro dropped the charges Friday, acknowledging documents from the Department of the Interior indicate the damage was, quote, the result of a botched installation and not vandalism.
1: ABC's Karen Waugh says Pirro was at the White House Monday evening. 25 states are now suing the Trump administration over its latest round of tariffs. You're listening to ABC News.
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12: Reporting for Cromwell Media News, I'm Rob Nichols. Hardin County Schools is making changes to what types of water bottles students may bring into school. The district says it's banning metal and glass water bottles during school hours and on buses, out of concerns the water bottles may be used as weapons. The district adds there have been several times in the last few years where metal water bottles were used as weapons, leaving some students with concussions and others hospitalized. Students will only be allowed to bring plastic water bottles to school when classes start this week. Help is now available for Kentucky residents who need help covering their home cooling bills this summer. The application period for the Low-Income Energy Assistance Program, or LIHEAP, opened yesterday and runs through September 11th. Renters and homeowners who meet the income requirements are welcome to submit a request. Folks who would like to apply should contact their local Community Action Agency office. Indiana Utility Regulatory Commissioner Andy Zay has been fired from the post by Governor Mike Braun. Zay had voted in favor of a rate hike for AES Indiana 6 weeks ago and was demoted as the IURC chair after that. Braun fired him yesterday, with an agency spokesperson saying Zay was removed for non-adherence to state policies and laws related to his role as commissioner at the IURC. The governor had named him chairman back in December. I'm Rob Nichols.
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16: Generous sunshine will be warm at reasonable afternoon humidity. Highs at 87, mainly clear tonight. Lows will dip to 66. Wednesday, sunny, slightly warmer. Highs up to 89, mainly clear Wednesday night. Lows will dip to 70. Few changes on Thursday. We'll start out with some sun, then partly sunny Thursday afternoon. A 20% chance of isolated thunderstorms. Highs generally will be in the mid-80s. I'm 14, First Alert, meteorologist Byron Douglas.
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Welcome to Tuesday, 7:09. 69 degrees in Owensboro, we're going up to about 87 today, according to Byron Douglas. Retro Morning Show with those birthdays. Need them for next hour. So think about who you know that's celebrating on this 4th of August. 270-852-3789. The number, WVJS Radio on Facebook. You want to submit it to me that way. Daryl Hall, John Oates, 92.9 WVJS. 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

0: 92.9 WVJS. Keep me hanging on. Eddie Kim Wilde. And I'm Rob. 7:18 the time. Looking at 69 degrees in Owensboro. Birthdays on the way next hour. About an hour from now, we'll do those. 270-852-3789. The number if you got a birthday to report today. Birthday list of the Birthday Club brought to you by Maui's Indoor Theme Park. Coming up later in the show, we'll talk to Lauren with River Park Center. They're having their third annual Bourbon and Bags for Broadway event. Big fundraising event coming up August 20th. We'll talk about what that is, why it's so popular, and who's benefiting from it. Again, it's coming up at the River Park Center on the 20th. That is Thursday, August 20th. Like, pretty much an all afternoon into the evening thing. But we'll give you all the details on that coming up. Retro Morning Show with Rob. 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

92.9 WVJS. Some of the recent days we've had, it kind of felt like we were walking on the sun. Rob here with you at 729. Not too shabby. Today we'll check the forecast coming up. About 87 for a high. Gonna sneak up there toward 90, but not cross over because we got rain on the way here toward the end of the week. Here's Roxette.

0: 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Getting into the workday here at 7:33. Couple days. Some of the kids are getting into the school day. Yeah, it's about to start already. Is it just me? I think when we went, and it's been a lot of years since I went, but I'm thinking late August. I'm thinking like the 20-something. At the earliest, maybe like right before the 20th. But now they're going back. The 6th. My goodness. Yeah. Summer getting shorter and shorter. Checking out our WVJS weather. Byron Douglas at 14 News letting us know about that. It's all brought to you by Calhoun's Barbershop, East 18th in Owensboro. Open early in the morning. Matter of fact, they're open right now. Yeah. You got no time during the day because of work. You get a haircut. Well, don't fear anymore. You can go by there 7 o'clock in the morning. Yeah. We'll check out our WVJS weather. Sunny, 87 today. Tonight, mostly clear, 67. Tomorrow, sunny, 89. Mostly clear, down to 70 on Wednesday night. And then Thursday, mostly sunny, a high of 88. Right now, 69.
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1: I'm Jeff Alley on the Cromwell Ag Radio Network. On Thursday morning, the Senate Agriculture Committee is expected to take up the draft language of Chairman John Bozeman's farm bill. There is a compromise in that language that allows for E15 to be voted on as a part of the farm bill. And instead of a two-year agreement, a one-year agreement to delay shifting some of the costs of the Supplemental Nutrition Assistance Program back to the states. For some, that's enough. For others, not enough. Senate Democrats say the revised farm bill's one-year delay in shifting SNAP program cost is not sufficient, and they suggest they'll push amendments at the markup to extend the pause. Senator Tina Smith of Minnesota said she wants a two-year delay and will introduce amendments at the session. Separately, Senator Raphael Warnock of Georgia said he rejects the premise behind the cost shift debate. He said, "I reject in principle the idea that we have to choose between farmers and families." While politicians are engaged in this fight, he said ordinary people in Georgia, including farmers and families, are struggling. Neither Smith nor Warnock would disclose the amendments they plan to offer on Thursday. Smith said yesterday, "We're getting our plan together." Democrats may have more leverage in the fact that, with the absence of Senator McConnell of Kentucky, the tally is 11 on both sides. I'm Jeff Nally.
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0: 92.9 WVJS. Those fat bottom girls on those bicycles, yeah. Get your bikes and ride. It's Queen. 7:47, 13 minutes away from the hour of 8 o'clock. Rob on the Retro Morning Show. Having a good time here on a Tuesday. Well, because we got through Monday. That's a good enough reason to celebrate there. Republican candidate for Minnesota Governor Mike Lindell. Remember him? Mike Lindell is accused of violating campaign laws by handing out pillows to promote his candidacy. Yeah, the MyPillow guy. A complaint claims the MyPillow CEO tossed pillows with wording like Mike Lindell for governor out to the crowd. Oh, that's interesting. Apparently, you can't do that if you're campaigning for something. But they're saying he violated campaign laws because of that. To bystanders during a 4th of July parade in Delano, Lindell's accused of violating Minnesota's Fair Campaign Practices Law, which bans giving something of monetary value to a person in order to induce or deter voting in a particular way in an election. The candidate told WCCO-TV the allegations in the complaint are false. The value of the pillows are actually less than $5 apiece. He said that his team checked all the rules and did their due diligence before the actual parade. There you go. I paid $19.99 for mine. Oh, you mean $5? Rob on the Retro Morning Show. News on the way. 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
3: From ABC News, I'm Sherry Preston. Hundreds of homes burned to the ground, more than 60,000 people evacuated, and this morning, one arson arrest. A 37-year-old man is in custody, accused of starting the largest of three blazes in Spokane, Washington. ABC's Alex Stone is there.
4: More than 10,000 acres have burned in the Spokane area. Fire trucks surrounded by huge blazes as crews rush to contain the flames. The sheriff saying 14 people are unaccounted for, but incredibly, nobody has been killed or even seriously injured, despite the flames moving so quickly.
3: A tip from a community member led authorities to Aaron Farinacci, who they say had a butane lighter and matches on him when he was picked up. President Trump saying he is offering Iran one more chance again at ending talks on hostilities. ABC's Matt Rivers is in Amman, Jordan.
5: Key to any deal will be the reopening of the Strait of Hormuz, but even this deal being discussed would not take it back to the free passage through the strait that was in place before the war began. For now, Iran, though, saying that they are only talking with Oman and not the U.S. about a deal to reopen that strait.
3: Some are speculating U.S. Attorney Jeanine Pirro might be fired soon following her office's dismissal of all charges in the reflecting pool vandalism case.
6: Trump lashing out at U.S. Attorney Jeanine Pirro for dropping her case against former Olympian David Hearn, who was charged with vandalizing the newly renovated reflecting pool.
7: Really disappointed with Jeanine Pirro. She folded like an umbrella.
6: Authorities arrested Hearn, who had stopped on a bike ride and dipped his hand in the water.

0: water. But Pirro dropped the charges Friday, acknowledging documents from the Department of the Interior indicate the damage was, quote, the result of a botched installation and not vandalism.
1: ABC's Karen Waugh says Pirro was at the White House Monday evening. 25 states are now suing the Trump administration over its latest round of tariffs. You're listening to ABC News.
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10: Reporting for Cromwell Media News, I'm Rob Nichols. Hardin County Schools is making changes to what types of water bottles students may bring into school. The district says it's banning metal and glass water bottles during school hours and on buses out of concerns the water bottles may be used as weapons. The district adds there have been several times in the last few years where metal water bottles were used as weapons, leaving some students with concussions and others hospitalized. Students will only be allowed to bring plastic water bottles to school when classes start this week. Help is now available for Kentucky residents who need help covering their home cooling bills this summer. The application period for the Low-Income Energy Assistance Program, or LIHEAP, opened yesterday and runs through September 11th. Renters and homeowners who meet the income requirements are welcome to submit a request. Folks who would like to apply should contact their local community action agency office. Indiana Utility Regulatory Commissioner Andy Zay has been fired from the post by Governor Mike Braun. Zay had voted in favor of a rate hike for AES Indiana 6 weeks ago and was demoted as the IURC chair after that. Braun fired him yesterday, with an agency spokesperson saying Zay was removed for non-adherence to state policies and laws related to his role as commissioner at the IURC. The governor had named him chairman back in December. I'm Rob Nichols.
11: Hey, this is Johnny Calhoun from Calhoun's Barbershop. Come see us at 452 East 18th Street. We're here early, Tuesday through Friday, 7 to 5:30, Saturday, 7 to noon. We don't want to be everybody's barber. We just want to be your barber. 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
13: Generous sunshine will be warm at reasonable afternoon humidity. Highs at 87, mainly clear tonight. Lows will dip to 66. Wednesday, sunny, slightly warmer. Highs up to 89, mainly clear Wednesday night. Lows will dip to 70. Few changes on Thursday. We'll start out with some sun, then partly sunny Thursday afternoon. A 20% chance of isolated thunderstorms. Highs generally will be in the mid-80s. I'm 14, First Alert, meteorologist Byron Douglas.
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92.9 WVJS, your greatest hits with Rob Nichols on the Retro Morning Show. We are moments away from our birthday list, our birthday club from Maui's Indoor Theme Park. You got one for today? Let me know pretty soon here. 270-852-3789. Doobies!

Yes, your greatest hits. Three Doors Down. Rob here with you back on the Retro Morning Show. Getting you through a Tuesday. Ready for work a few days from now. I'll be ready for school, won't it? Yeah, it's hard to believe that summertime coming to a close already. It's like we just started, man. Again, 4th of August. What do you say we do this?

0: Birthday Club, proudly brought to you by Maui's Indoor Theme Park. That's where the fun is, folks. Yeah, 5000 Frederick at the old mall location, and they've just redone everything, man. If we talk about, you know, radio commercials, and usually a radio commercial is kind of some inside info. A radio commercial would be 30 seconds or, you know, a minute long. But if we talked about everything at Maui's, it would be like an 8-minute commercial. It'd be like an infomercial. That's how much stuff is at Maui's Indoor Theme Park. I mean, just to name a few. Yeah. You've got things like go-kart track. You've got things like the spin coaster. You've got the duck bowling. What else you got going on? You got the kids zone. You got the arcade. Now they're promoting the new Aloha Golf. Yeah, I mean, everything going on at Maui's Indoor Theme Park. And what we do is every Friday, we give away a play card to help you enjoy even more at Maui's. But make sure you call in your loved one's birthdays. We don't always get birthdays. We've gotten a few this week so far already. Being only Tuesday, that's a good thing. But don't always get the birthdays locally. We always check the celebrities. But it's great to get local people on the list because they're the only ones that can win. Yeah. So don't forget, 270-852-3789 every weekday morning before 8:15. On August 4th, who is celebrating today? Pro Football Hall of Fame running back John Riggins, 77. Drafted 6th overall in the 1971 NFL Draft out of Kansas by the New York Jets. Academy Award-winning actor and screenwriter Billy Bob Thornton, 71 today. He won the Oscar for writing the film Sling Blade. Yep. Former U.S. Attorney General Alberto Gonzalez is 71. He was the first Hispanic to serve as White House counsel. Track and field Hall of Famer Mary Decker, 68. Record-setting runner, the first woman to hold on every American record from 800 meters to the 10,000 meters. Wow. Former President of the United States, Barack Obama, 65 years old today. Other birthdays include actress and voice talent Lauren Tom. Lauren Tom, 65. Her credits include voices for American Dragon, King of the Hill, Futurama, and Kim Possible. Her acting credits include Friends and Grace Under Fire, among other shows. NASCAR champion Jeff Gordon, 55 today. He raced full-time from 1993 to 2015. Driver of the number 24 Chevrolet for Hendrick Motorsports. Duchess of Sussex, Meghan Markle, 45 years old, married to Prince Harry. Also, former soccer player Kelly O'Hara is 38. She won the Olympic gold medal in 2012 in the U.S. women's national team. Twin actors Dylan and Cole Sprouse, 34 years old today. They were in The Sweet Life of Zach and Cody on Disney Channel. And Sweet Life on Deck, as well as the film Big Daddy. Natalie Biden, granddaughter of President Joe Biden, born 2004. She's 22. Twin actresses, another set of twins here. Erin Aniston and Tinsley Price are 14. They shared the role of Holly Wheeler in the first four seasons of Stranger Things. These famous people would have celebrated birthdays today. James Springer White, co-founder of the Seventh-day Adventist Church, born 1821. Britain's Queen Mother, born 1900. Grammy Award-winning jazz musician and singer Louis Armstrong, born 1901. Gonna have to spend some Louis. I'm gonna have to, man. I'm gonna have to. Humanitarian Raoul Wallenberg, born 1912, saved 100,000 Jews from the Nazis during World War II. White House correspondent Helen Thomas, born 1920. Hockey Hall of Famer Maurice the Rocket Richard, born 1921. Singer Frankie Ford, born 1939, best known for his 59 hit called Sea Cruise. Actor-comedian Richard Belzer, born 1944. His credits include Law & Order, Special Victims Unit, among other shows. And rocker Robin Crosby. Robin Crosby, born 1959. He was lead guitarist for the group Rats. I believe we got everybody in there, didn't we? Yeah, that's a bunch of them today. Birthdays for the 4th day of August. We are the Retro Morning Show, 92.9 WVJS. 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

0: 92.9 WVGS with George Michael. I'm Rob Nichols, and you're on the Retro Morning Show. Back in a Tuesday morning groove here, 8:32 and a half, 74 degrees. Coming up, got our twin spin brought to you by Mojo's Boneyard. Our brand new twin spin sponsor started yesterday. Love those guys. Mojo's Boneyard, Bellmead Avenue there in Evansville. Not only do you get to watch some great sports action there on the screens, but also they've got musical entertainment. Musical entertainment, they bring in the best groups from around the country. I mean, they travel and they always make Mojo's one of their stops. So many of them. Selwyn Birchwood is coming on the 8th of August. We'll tell you more about him coming up. May have heard the ad talking about his music. Oh, it's funkin' blues music. Funk and blues music. Yeah. And it's good stuff. So if you get a chance to go to Mojo's, check out some of the great touring acts that come through there. They are top notch. As we check out our WVGS weather. 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They're on East 18th. Sunny today, 87. Tonight, mostly clear, low 67. Sunny tomorrow, 89. Tomorrow night, mostly clear, low 70. Mostly sunny on Thursday, a high of 88. Right now, 74.
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2: Good morning. I'm Jeff Nally on the Cromwell Ag Radio Network. Out of the overnight, December corn is up a penny. November soybeans are down 3 3/4. September Chicago wheat up 2 3/4 cents a bushel. Yesterday, Sep corn was up 8.5. November soybeans up 4 3/4. The Kansas City wheat market was up 9 3/4. Chicago wheat higher. Soybean and hard red winter wheat basis were stronger. Spring wheat and corn basis steady. Soft red winter wheat basis weaker yesterday. The trade yesterday featured weakness to start, followed by a bounce late in the session, ending with slight gains. Moving forward, a wetter forecast for the next 7 days for the Corn Belt, keeping gains limited. Additionally, energy markets have eased as the U.S. and Iran began another round of peace talks. Today, the Census Bureau to release the June trade balance report. Traders will continue to closely monitor U.S. crop weather through the month of August, as well as the ongoing wars in the Middle East and in the Black Sea. The crop progress report yesterday showed a decline in U.S. corn condition. Soybean condition remained the same. The majority of crops now are deep into the reproductive phase, meaning that weather is certainly a key factor moving forward. Additional purchases of soy by China were reported yesterday by the USDA. I'm Jeff Nally.
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of songs to choose from them for our twin spin, plus one or plus two. I very rarely do I get to play four of them, you know? Might as well do it. 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

0: 92.9 WVJS station to depend on for a better morning with America. 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Oh my goodness, they got all kinds of acts coming through there just about every weekend. And when they don't have a musical act, you can always go by and watch sports action on the big TVs, you know. And if you're not into that, well, just have some great food. I hear their pizza's amazing. Yeah. Talking about Mojo's Boneyard there in Evansville, sponsor for our twin spin every morning. Sad news and rock and roll. David Rifkin, a.k.a. David Z, a Grammy-winning producer, is dead at the age of 78. He passed away Sunday at a hospital in Burbank, California, due to complications from an infection. David Z played a role in launching singer Prince's career by producing his early demo recordings and engineering some of his early albums. He's also known for working with Lip Sync on Funky Town, Fine Young Cannibals on She Drives Me Crazy. And this guy got around the music business throughout his career. David Z also collaborated with a long list of artists, including Etta Jones, Buddy Guy, Johnny Lang, and Al Green, among many others. Rob here with you on the Retro Morning Show with ABC News on the way at 9. 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
3: From ABC News, I'm Sherry Preston. In the Senate Judiciary Committee, back and forth over the confirmation of Todd Blanche to be the next Attorney General. The vote upheld after outgoing GOP Senators Tom Tillis and John Cornyn demanded that Blanche put in writing that the president's $1.8 billion anti-weaponization fund was being rescinded. This is Republican Committee Chair Chuck Grassley.
4: It's just common sense what Tillis and Cornyn are asking out of the executive branch of government. And I don't think it should have taken as long as it did to get it resolved.
3: And this is Democratic ranking member Dick Durbin.
5: The political escapade of the last week has made it clearer than ever that Todd Blanche has no business serving as our nation's chief law enforcement officer.
3: The president's fund, which Blanche helped create, would have paid those who feel they've been wronged by the government, including those who stormed the Capitol on January 6th. President Trump says this is a last chance for Iran to reach a peace deal. Oil prices falling amid rumors that an agreement may be reached soon. Sources say the president is thinking about firing U.S. Attorney Jeanine Pirro over the reflecting pool debacle. ABC's Mary Bruce is at the White House.
6: Pirro saying had the Interior Department been forthcoming with the information clearly in its possession, the government would not have sought a grand jury indictment. The filing directly contradicting Trump's claims of vandalism. Pirro claiming her prosecutors were misled by the Interior Department, which awarded no-bid contracts worth nearly $15 million despite having virtually no federal experience doing federal contracts. All four prosecutions claiming vandalism have now been dropped.
3: Michigan will offer the country its clearest gauge yet on the direction of the Democratic Party as primary voters there choose between a progressive and a moderate today. Man from Spokane, Washington has been charged with arson and the devastating fires burning through the region. This hour, the Dow is up 573 points. 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
7: Two deaths, both in Michigan, now reported connected to the Cyclosporidium outbreak.
8: Officials say both had significant underlying health conditions that may have been worsened by cyclosporiasis and dehydration. Nationwide, more than 18,000 people have gotten sick in 45 states. The FDA has linked the outbreak in Michigan and eight other states to iceberg lettuce sourced by Taylor Farms in central Mexico and served at some Taco Bell restaurants.
7: That's ABC's Lana Luis. It's part of the largest class action settlement in U.S. history. Tens of thousands of student borrowers who said their schools misled them when they took out federal student loans could soon have those loans forgiven.
9: I trained in computer-aided drafting at ITT Technical Institute.
10: For half a century, its commercials filled the late-night airwaves until 2016, when ITT closed its 130 campuses, leaving students like Robert Hall wondering,
11: how do we get the money that we put into the program?
10: A decade later, he might finally have an answer. A federal appeals court has ordered the U.S. Department of Education to forgive the loans of 170,000 students of more than 150 for-profit schools accused of misleading the public about their graduates' job prospects. Jim Ryan, ABC News.
7: As many Americans grow more cautious about spending, McDonald's profits are rising. The fast food giant posting strong second quarter earnings. McDonald's did warn in May that high gas prices and anxiety over the war could limit sales. This is ABC.
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15: Generous sunshine will be warm but reasonable afternoon humidity. Highs at 87, mainly clear tonight. Lows dip to 66. Wednesday, sunny, slightly warmer. Highs up to 89. Mainly clear Wednesday night. Lows will dip to 70. Few changes on Thursday. We'll start out with some sun, then partly sunny Thursday afternoon. A 20% chance of isolated thunderstorms. Highs generally will be in the mid-80s. I'm 14, First Alert, meteorologist Byron Douglas.
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18: This is the Retro Morning Show. Rob here with you on the... what is this? Tuesday already. It's amazing, but at least we got through Monday. 74 degrees in Owensboro, and Lauren is in the studio. Osowitz, right?
19: Yes.
18: I got it right.
19: You did it.
18: All right. You're with River Park Center, and they got an amazing event. Third annual for this event?
19: Yes, third annual.
18: And we say the annual Bourbon and Bags for Broadway, but that's basically what it is, bourbon and bags.
19: Yes, that's right. Yeah. That's right. We've got... a lot of bourbon. We've got a lot of handbags. We'll be auctioning off, raffling off. So it'll be a great event. It's on August 20th.
18: Right.
19: So coming up in just a couple of weeks. All the proceeds raised go towards bringing local, regional, high school students to see Broadway shows. A lot of times for the first time that they've ever been in the theater to see the performing arts. So last year we raised over $100,000 and we brought 800 local kids to see Austin's Pride and another 300 to see Hadestown. Mm-hmm. So, yeah, really great experience for those kids.
18: It's like a continuing education program there at River Park Center. And I just love the fact that you all are doing this because some of these kids may never go to a show like that.
19: Right, right. And we've been around almost 35 years. Next year's our 35th birthday.
18: Wow.
19: And arts education has always been a priority for River Park Center. So we just want to make sure kids have access to that.
18: So what kind of handbags y'all going to have? Y'all going to have some of these real fancy ones?
19: Oh, yeah, we do. We do. We've got a raffle for a Louis Vuitton.
18: Ooh.
19: So that's exciting. We've got tickets on sale for that. And then we'll have a silent auction and then a live auction as well. We've got high-end bourbons for the live auction, handbags. We've got Gucci. We've got Versace. We've got Jimmy Choo. All the fancy things.
18: All the names that you would associate with highfalutin bags here.
19: Yes, that's right. So, but we'll have those, like I said, live auction, silent auction. We have a bourbon shooter pool.
18: Really?
19: Yeah, and that's a really fun, really popular part of the event. You basically come, and for $20, you get to choose a bag that has a shooter in it,
18: okay,
19: like the little mini bottles. About half of those come with some extra prize, too. Might be a gift card to somewhere or a big bottle of bourbon, just kind of lucky game of chance. So
18: sounds like a fun event. There's no wonder it's been going on as long as it has now, and we're hoping for many, many more years to come for this thing.
19: Yes, that's right. That's right.
18: Again, August 20th, again, River Park Center, right there, 101 Davis Street in Owensboro. It is the third annual Bourbon and Bags for Broadway. I thought I was going to have trouble, like a tongue twister, saying that, but I don't. Bourbon and Brad.
19: Oh, there it went. Now you lost it.
18: When I think about it too much, I lose it. Bourbon and Bags for Broadway. Again, it's for a good cause, fundraising, like we mentioned. And so you're going to have a lot of fun, especially if you're into handbags and bourbon.
19: That's right.
18: I mean, that's what it's all about. I mean, where could you go wrong, right?
19: Yeah.
18: So definitely August 20th there at the River Park Center. Lauren, we want to thank you for coming by here because maybe folks did not know about this, but by golly, they do now.
19: Yes. Give us a call. We can get you signed up, get you a ticket, and we'd love to have you.
18: How do they get the tickets?
19: So you can look on our website. There's a link there, our Facebook page, or you can call us 270-687-2770, and we'll take care of you.
18: Wonderful. Looking forward to it. Again, August 20th. I'm looking at the schedule here. Let's see here. Doors open at 5, and looks like the last thing of the night is going to be, what, 8:30, I guess?
19: Yes, we'll draw the raffle for the Louis Vuitton at 8:30.
18: Okay, well, make it a plan to be there, okay? And thank you for coming in today.
19: Yeah, thank you.
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0: 92.9 WVJS. Stop spreading the rumors already. Tamex Social Club, Rob here with you at 918. 78 degrees in Owensboro, celebrating National Chocolate Chip Cookie Day today. Ruth Wakefield is credited for inventing chocolate chip cookies at a place called the Toll House Inn. That's where I got Toll House from, yeah. Invented the chocolate chip cookie. Interesting. Also, it's National Night Out Day. Maybe you want to have a little block party or hang out on the porch or whatever. It's a good day for that. So there you go. A couple of things to consider today. Also, you can consider tomorrow night, 7 p.m., talking about Let's Talk Racing. Blake Smith, your host for that program. 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Of course, we're your home for NASCAR. It took a week off last week, but they're back in action this Sunday. And, of course, these guys never off, though. 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

0: Nichols. 933, 70 degrees in Owensboro. Coming up at 10, going to be checking out ABC News. Haynes John stepping in with the lunch rush coming up here from the Krem. That'll be at 10 o'clock this morning. We'll check out our WVJS weather. Byron Douglas on the job, 14 WFIE. He says sunny, 87 today. Tonight, mostly clear, 67. Sunny, 89 tomorrow. Mostly clear, down to 70 on Wednesday night. Mostly sunny on Thursday, a high of 88. Little rain moving in Thursday night, mostly cloudy, 40% chance of a shower or thunderstorm, 72. And then partly sunny on Friday, 40% chance of a shower or thunderstorm, and a high of 88. Right now, 78.
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3: If you went to the movies over the weekend, you probably helped make history.
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3: Spider-Man Brand New Day surpassed Avengers Endgame for the biggest domestic opening weekend of all time. The fourth film in the Tom Holland-led franchise brought in a massive $360 million in its debut, moving past Endgame's $357 million. Broadway's Hadestown is parting ways with Geno Seegers before he even steps on stage.
6: Seegers was supposed to join the production as Hades in September before concerns were raised about online comments and videos he made regarding transgender people. The actor previously starred in The Lion King and On the Town, but also appeared on TV shows including Yellowstone. Hadestown is still planning to bring in new talent, saying additional casting will be announced shortly. The new principal cast of Hadestown begins its Broadway run September 1st at Walter Kerr Theater. In New York, I'm Natalie Migliori.
3: And Lollapalooza wrapped up Sunday at Chicago's Grant Park. The four-day music festival featured headliners The Chainsmokers. The weather held out a day after storms drenched the park on Saturday, delaying the start of the festival. That's entertainment. I'm Daria Albinger.
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I'm Rob at 9:45, 15 minutes away from 10 with ABC News on the way right now. 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

0: 92.9 WVJS Golden Earring. Love that tune. Yep. They were sneaking into the 80s with that one. Twilight Zone, Rob here with you, 9:49, about 11 minutes away from the hour of 10. Coming up here at 10, got our ABC News, let you know what's going on around the world. Have that for you most hours. Also, Jeff Nally returning next hour. For more Ag Reports from the Cromwell Ag Radio Network, keeping you informed and playing your music. Haynes Johns coming up next. He's got the Lunch Rush from the Crim. A whole lot of great music for you, great information. Little stories here and there about the music. You better believe it, it's Haynes Johns next. Have yourself a wonderful rest of your Tuesday. Drive careful. Want to make sure you're here safely tomorrow morning at 6 o'clock for the Retro Morning Show. Love you.
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3: From ABC News, I'm Sherry Preston. Before voting on his confirmation, the Senate Judiciary Committee is debating on the nomination of Acting Attorney General Todd Blanche. ABC's Peter Haralambos has more.
4: Democrats have criticized Blanche's handling of the Epstein files and cited concerns about a controversial plan to compensate allies of the president who say they were wrongly prosecuted. Senator Dick Durbin.
5: Mr. Blanche has aided and abetted the most corrupt administration in the history of the United States.
4: After two Republican senators nearly sank his confirmation, Blanche is now on track to face a full vote on the Senate floor later this week. Peter Haralambos, ABC News.
3: President Trump blasting U.S. Attorney Jeanine Pirro for dropping vandalism charges in relation to the D.C. reflecting pool. Here's ABC's Mary Bruce.
6: Trump slamming Pirro for dropping her case against former Olympian David Hearn, who was charged with vandalizing the newly renovated reflecting pool. The president's so furious, sources say he's privately mused to aides about whether he should fire her. And late yesterday, Pirro spotted at the White House for a meeting with the president.
7: I was disappointed with Jeanine Pirro, really disappointed with Jeanine Pirro. She folded like an umbrella.
3: $1 million bail now set for the man accused of setting one of the devastating wildfires in Spokane, Washington. ABC's Alex Stone is there.
8: More than 10,000 acres have burned in the Spokane area. Fire trucks surrounded by huge blazes as crews rush to contain the flames. The sheriff saying 14 people are unaccounted for, but incredibly, nobody has been killed or even seriously injured, despite the flames moving so quickly.
3: Job openings across the country falling slightly in June, but the labor market remains resilient. Treasury Secretary Scott Bessent telling CNBC a deal with Iran on reopening the Strait of Hormuz could come today or tomorrow. The market's reacting. The Dow is up 811 points. This is ABC News.
9: That'll be 84.52.
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1: Suspicion or downright opposition to AI data centers appears to cut across party lines. ABC's Jim Ryan says a Democratic-run New York was the first state to impose a moratorium on them.
2: Now deep red Texas has done the same. Governor Greg Abbott, once an ardent supporter of data centers, has shut the door on new ones until the state can audit their potential impact on public water and power supplies. More than 330 data centers are up and running in Texas, with another 250 on the drawing board.
1: We're now hearing from the civilian who helped stop the shooter who attacked a fast food restaurant in Idaho over the weekend. ABC's Trevor Ault is in Twin Falls.
3: Hundreds of people running for cover as the shots rang out, but investigators say two men, an off-duty state trooper and 35-year-old Jordan Salinas, fired back.
4: I saw the individual with his rifle pointed at the vehicles, and then as soon as some rounds started coming at him, everything changed. Immediately, all that bravado he had immediately crumbled.
3: Authorities believe those heroic actions drove the shooter from the scene and likely saved lives.
1: Three people were killed at the In-N-Out Burger. A shooter took his own life. Police are still looking for a motive. Officials in Flint, Michigan have announced that they have completed the inspection of more than 31,000 residential and commercial service lines, and that for the first time since the water crisis was discovered in 2014, no active lead lines remain connected to the city's water supply. Sherry Preston, ABC News.
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7: From the Cromwell Weather Center, I'm Jeff Daly. Sunshine today with a high of 86. We'll be clear tonight with a low of 67. Tomorrow, sunny and warmer. We'll see 88. Tomorrow night, mostly clear and down to 70. Sunshine for Thursday with a high near 90. Thursday night, clouds and a 40% chance of rain, a low of 72. Partly sunny Friday, a 40% chance of rain, high 88. Chance of showers for Saturday and Sunday.
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first number one for John Waite with Missing You. My name is Haynes Johns, and up next, the private, unassuming couple that may be having the best year of their young lives. I'll have Who and How after No Doubt and their first number one.

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0: The highest chart success for the duo of Pete Byrne on lead vocals and keyboardist Rob Fisher. We know them as Naked Eyes, with always something there to remind me that peaked at number 8. Well, hi, it's Haynes Johns with the private, unassuming couple that may be having the best year of their young lives. Talking about the power couple of Tom Holland and Zendaya. He just turned 30 in June. She turns 30 on September 1st. And he stars and she co-stars in Spider-Man Brand New Day, the top of the box office over the weekend, pulling in $355 million here in the States. That's the second biggest opening weekend for a domestic box office in history. So combined with the draw of Christopher Nolan's The Odyssey, in which they both star, that pulled in $51 million. So the biggest opening day of box office weekend ever, with $406 million. So, wow, how about that? You co-star with your spouse in the two biggest movies of the weekend for the biggest movie weekend ever in box office history. Pretty sweet day for those newlyweds. Of course, the hype for that Spider-Man Brand New Day, pulling in nearly $100 million globally for the opening weekend. So, quite the deal going on for them. They say it sets up the whole year for a very big year, maybe $4 billion locally for the summer and $10 billion for the year. Now, the biggest box office year ever was back in 2018 at $12 billion. So finally, box office is rebounding after taking a major hit because of COVID. So the top five movies over the weekend, Moana coming in at number 5 with $5.3 million, Minions and Monsters $5.8 million, Toy Story 5 at number 3 with $6.3 million, and like I said, The Odyssey pulling in another $51 million. Well, quite the weekend for Tom Holland and Zendaya. Congratulations. Up next is the highest chart success for the Thompson Twins, plus Sting and Queen.
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6: 2016 NASCAR O'Reilly Auto Parts Series champion Daniel Suarez is having a career year in the Cup Series, sitting 11th in the standings with a win in the Coca-Cola 600 in May. It's his first year with Spire Motorsports and says while it's been a great season, there is still plenty of work to contend regularly for wins and titles.
15: We have super fast cars, but we just didn't know what to do with them. That's the reality. We were very bad executing races and things like that, and we have had the speed pretty much, you know, all year long, with the exception of a few races. For most of the time, I would say that it's not a surprise to see the 7th team in the top 10.
6: Suarez has only finished in the top 10 in the standings once, when he ended the 2022 season in the 10th position. I'm Kyle Rickey. This is NASCAR Hot Pass on the Motor Racing Network.
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0: And that's how we met Freddie Mercury and Queen, their first hit, when Killer Queen peaked at number 12. Why, it's Haynes John's coming right back with The Quest for Happiness with Sheryl Crow, plus James Bond taps Sir Paul McCartney.
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2: Good morning, I'm Jeff Daly on the Cromwell Ag Radio Network. Corrective action continues at the Chicago Board of Trade in corn. The weakness comes despite another weekly drop ratings in crop ratings that for the third consecutive week. The good to excellent category has fallen to 63%. The crop that is rated poor to very poor is now at 14%. The crop, 90%, has silked, 43% now in the dough stage. For soybeans, lower for the fifth time in the past 7 days, pressured by falling bean oil prices. Bean oil falling in concert with crude as the U.S. and Iran peace deal is said to be closer at hand. Meal is modestly weaker. Soybean demand is picking up. Another new sale announced to China of 488,000 metric tons. Sinograin is again planning to auction off over 500,000 metric tons of domestic beans to make room for U.S. purchases. The market this morning, again, in correction. SEP corn down a nickel at 444 and a quarter. December down 5.5 at 467. August soybeans down 16, 1152 and three quarters. November down 16 and three quarters, 1175 and a half. Wheat futures are weaker. The September down 13 and three quarters at 637 and a quarter a bushel. I'm Jeff Daly. That's a look at markets on the Cromwell Ag Radio Network.
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2: From the Cromwell Weather Center, I'm Jeff Daly. Sunshine today with a high of 86. We'll be clear tonight with a low of 67. Tomorrow, sunny and warmer. We'll see 88. Tomorrow night, mostly clear and down to 70. Sunshine for Thursday with a high near 90. Thursday night, clouds and a 40% chance of rain. A low of 72. Partly sunny Friday, a 40% chance of rain. High 88. Chance of showers for Saturday and Sunday.
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0: Sir Paul McCartney helping introduce us to Roger Moore as the new James Bond in Live and Let Die. The song peaked at number 2 and stayed there for 3 weeks, blocked at number 1 by another movie theme, The Morning After, from The Side Adventure from Maureen McGovern, and then Touch Me in the Morning from Diana Ross. Well, hi, it's Haynes Johns. Happy, happy Tuesday morning to you. Thank you for including us in your day. Up next, Bob Seger gets his first top 5 hit after the Steve Miller Band, their 3rd and biggest number 1. And coming up next hour, the couple and their young son do a major reset, selling just about everything to live life on the road in a camper. I'll have who and how and why, plus when it all started, coming up.
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3: From ABC News, I'm Chuck Sievertson. One more hurdle. Acting Attorney General Todd Blanche was confirmed about an hour ago by the Senate Judiciary Committee along party lines. His Attorney General nomination next faces debate and a vote.

0: vote in the full Senate. ABC's Catherine Falders in Washington.
1: He can only afford to lose two Republicans, especially with Mitch McConnell out, for example, and not voting. And there are still Republicans who at least appear to be on the fence or haven't said how they're voting. Now, who am I thinking of there? Senator Susan Collins, Lisa Murkowski, Bill Cassidy, for example, who has remained a little quiet on this.
0: President Trump says Iran has a last chance to make a deal reopening the Strait of Hormuz. ABC's Matt Rivers in Amman, Jordan.
2: Key to any deal will be the reopening of the Strait of Hormuz, but even this deal being discussed would not take it back to the free passage through the strait that was in place before the war began. For now, Iran, though, saying that they are only talking with Oman and not the U.S. about a deal to reopen that strait.
0: Oil prices are higher amid the uncertainty. ABC News chief business correspondent Rebecca Jarvis.
3: The price of gasoline now $4.07 across the country. That is the nationwide average this morning, up 2 cents overnight and more than 30 cents from a month ago. The key for prices to head really much lower here is a signal that is sustained that the Strait of Hormuz and the flow of oil has resumed, and best case scenario, resumed back to pre-war levels.
0: A man is accused of starting the largest of the three wildfires in Spokane, Washington. ABC's Alex Stone is there.
4: More than 10,000 acres have burned in the Spokane area. Fire trucks surrounded by huge blazes as crews rush to contain the flames. The sheriff saying 14 people are unaccounted for, but incredibly, nobody has been killed or even seriously injured, despite the flames moving so quickly.
0: Wall Street's higher. 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
0: Week two of testimony underway in the trial of Lindsay Clancy, who says a dangerous psychiatric condition caused her to kill her three children. ABC's Sophie Flay.
12: Prosecutors argue Clancy planned and carried out the murders. They say she then tried to take her own life by jumping from the second-story window of the family's home, leaving her paralyzed. Clancy admitted to the killings but pleaded not guilty. Her lawyers argue she was suffering from postpartum psychosis, a severe mental health condition they say left her legally insane.
0: Jurors heard about entries in her journal in which she described being overwhelmed, which prosecutors argue shows she wanted to escape her current life. Her defense says her writings show a mother struggling with severe postpartum psychiatric illness. The state with the second highest number of data centers is hitting the pause button.
13: No data center, no data centers.
14: The protests have only gotten louder, and Texas Governor Greg Abbott has heard them, demanding last week that data centers be self-sufficient.
15: They must provide their own power, not taking power off the power grid.
14: Now he's gone a step beyond, announcing a moratorium on new data centers without approval from the state's regulatory agencies. He's offered no deadline on the completion of those audits. Jim Ryan, ABC News in Dallas-Fort Worth.
0: There was no big winner in last night's $753 million drawing in Powerball. That means tomorrow night's big prize is up to $786 million, making it among the top 10 all-time jackpots. Chuck Sievertson, ABC News.
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17: Now, Owensboro weather on 92.9 WVJS. From the Cromwell Weather Center, I'm Jeff Daly. Sunshine today with a high of 86. We'll be clear tonight with a low of 67. Tomorrow, sunny and warmer. We'll see 88. Tomorrow night, mostly clear and down to 70. Sunshine for Thursday with a high near 90. Thursday night, clouds and a 40% chance of rain, a low of 72. Partly sunny Friday, a 40% chance of rain, high 88. Chance of showers for Saturday and Sunday.
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song that peaked at number 4 for Bob Seger, his first top 5 hit with the title track to that album, Night Moves. Well, hi, it's Haynes Johns, and up next, the couple and their young son do a major reset, selling just about everything to live a life on the road in a camper. I'll have who, how, and why, plus when it all started after Billy

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0: A song that peaked at number 13 for Tom Petty with You Don't Know How It Feels. Well, hi, it's Haynes Johns with the couple and their young son that did a major reset, selling just about everything to live a life on the road in a camper. Started 4 years ago in 2022, it's Ashley and Lennon Davis transitioning to a life in a van to begin with their young son. So they sold their home in Pennsylvania after having lived there for 3 years because they wanted to start a new life without any debt. So before they did that, they had obviously realized they're going to have a significant cut in income. So they sold 80% of their belongings because obviously it couldn't all fit in that van. So then they sold their house and made a pretty decent profit, they say. So they invested most of that. So they have a passive income living off pretty much the interest in their investments. So they did that while they're traveling. And also they bought an RV outright so they wouldn't have any monthly payments. So first they started in a van, then transitioned to a travel trailer. So they have that now going on. Well, he continues to work a little bit. She works with a remote job that she obviously can do online, and he continues to serve in the National Guard, which requires him to fly back to Pennsylvania once a month to do his commitment for that weekend. So they also document their family's adventures with over 1 million followers on social media, and because of their new lifestyle, they have less money coming in, so they try to live on about $1,200 per month. Now, that's for food, accommodations, everything, including mainly their rental for the campgrounds, RV parks, RV resorts, and of course, gas. So occasionally they will splurge for a luxury campground that has heated pools, live entertainment, of course, some play areas for the kids. And occasionally they're able to strike a deal with the campgrounds in exchange for doing some content about that campground. They get a free place to stay. They're staying mainly on the East Coast right now because of his monthly flights back to Pennsylvania that they have to cover themselves. So eventually he wants to retire from doing anything so they can travel all across the country. But he said, I've gone from manufacturing and being a people manager to learning how to run a camera and how to fly a drone to get some good shots for our content that we create. So there you go, having a little fun, but I can't believe beginning life living in a van. I love camping, but not for 4 years. Anyway, coming up, the first hit for Bon Jovi after the Weather Anomaly song from Creedence.
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0: And that's how we met Bon Jovi, their first hit when their debut single, Runaway, peaked at number 39. Well, hi, it's Haynes Johns. Up next, another first hit. Listen for the band Kiss after we go running with Pat Benatar.
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2: I'm Jeff Alley on the Cromwell Ag Radio Network. The U.S. stock market is rallying toward a record today. Companies keep piling up profits. Oil prices keep easing. The S&P 500 up 1.2% and on track to top its all-time high set just a couple months ago. The Dow Jones Industrial Average adding 1.4% to its own record set yesterday. The Nasdaq Composite up 1.8%. Despite worries about high inflation, the war in Iran and a possible bubble in stock prices because of euphoria around the boom in artificial intelligence technology, Wall Street nearing its latest apex in a large part because profits are soaring for companies. That's key because the stock price tends to follow the path of corporate earnings over the longer term. Planetar Technologies helped to lead the way in jumping 26.4% after their CEO said its overall revenue leaped 93% in what he called otherworldly quarter. Besides reporting a stronger profit for the spring than analysts expected, the AI company also raised its revenue forecast for the full year of 2026. The Chicago Board of Trade has a sell-off. Corn futures between 3 and 7.5 lower, SEP at 441.75. Soybeans are 9 to 21 cents lower, the September 1153.5. I'm Jeff Nally.
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2: From the Cromwell Weather Center, I'm Jeff Daly. Sunshine today with a high of 86. We'll be clear tonight with a low of 67. Tomorrow, sunny and warmer. We'll see 88. Tomorrow night, mostly clear and down to 70. Sunshine for Thursday with a high near 90. Thursday night, clouds and a 40% chance of rain, a low of 72. Partly sunny Friday, a 40% chance of rain, high 88. Chance of showers for Saturday and Sunday.
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0: And that's how we met the band Kiss. Their first top 40 hit with the live version of Rock and Roll All Night that peaked at number 12. Well, hi, it's Haynes Johns. Up next, another first. The first number one for Dire Straits. After Mellencamp, who is hometown proud, just like us. And coming up next hour, well, don't celebrate Shark Week by being breakfast for a great white. I'll have the boogie boarder who was on the menu and where. Coming up.
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3: From ABC News, I'm Chuck Sievertson. One more hurdle. Acting Attorney General Todd Blanche was confirmed about an hour ago by the Senate Judiciary Committee along party lines. His Attorney General nomination next faces debate and a vote in the full Senate. ABC's Catherine Falders in Washington.
4: He can only afford to lose two Republicans, especially with Mitch McConnell out, for example, and not voting. And there are still Republicans who at least appear to be on the fence or haven't said how they're voting. Now, who am I thinking of there? Senator Susan Collins, Lisa Murkowski, Bill Cassidy, for example, who has remained a little quiet on this.
3: President Trump says Iran has a last chance to make a deal reopening the Strait of Hormuz. ABC's Matt Rivers and Amman Jordan.
5: Key to any deal will be the reopening of the Strait of Hormuz, but even this deal being discussed would not take it back to the free passage through the strait that was in place before the war began. For now, Iran, though, saying that they are only talking with Oman and not the U.S. about a deal to reopen that strait.
3: Oil prices are higher amid the uncertainty. ABC News chief business correspondent Rebecca Jarvis.
6: The price of gasoline now $4.07 across the country. That is the nationwide average this morning, up 2 cents overnight and more than 30 cents from a month ago. The key for prices to head really much lower here is a signal that is sustained that the Strait of Hormuz and the flow of oil has resumed and, best case scenario, resumed back to pre-war levels.
3: A man is accused of starting the largest of the three wildfires in Spokane, Washington. ABC's Alex Stone is there.
7: More than 10,000 acres have burned in the Spokane area. Fire trucks surrounded by huge blazes as crews rush to contain the flames. The sheriff saying 14 people are unaccounted for, but incredibly, nobody has been killed or even seriously injured, despite the flames moving so quickly.
3: Wall Street's higher. 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
4: Week 2 of testimony underway in the trial of Lindsay Clancy, who says a dangerous psychiatric condition caused her to kill her 3 children. ABC's Sophie Flay.
5: Prosecutors argue Clancy planned and carried out the murders. They say she then tried to take her own life by jumping from the second-story window of the family's home, leaving her paralyzed. Clancy admitted to the killings but pleaded not guilty. Her lawyers argue she was suffering from postpartum psychosis, a severe mental health condition they say left her legally insane.
4: Jurors heard about entries in her journal in which she described being overwhelmed, which prosecutors argue shows she wanted to escape her current life. Her defense says her writings show a mother struggling with severe postpartum psychiatric illness. The state with the second highest number of data centers is hitting the pause button.
6: No data center, no data centers.
7: The protests have only gotten louder, and Texas Governor Greg Abbott has heard them, demanding last week that data centers be self-sufficient.
8: They must provide their own power, not taking power off the power grid.
7: Now he's gone a step beyond, announcing a moratorium on new data centers without approval from the state's regulatory agencies. He's offered no deadline on the completion of those audits. Jim Ryan, ABC News in Dallas-Fort Worth.
4: There was no big winner in last night's $753 million drawing in Powerball. That means tomorrow night's big prize is up to $786 million, making it among the top 10 all-time jackpots. Chuck Sievertson, ABC News.
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11: Reporting for Cromwell Media News, I'm Rob Nichols. Hardin County Schools is making changes to what types of water bottles students may bring into school. The district says it's banning metal and glass water bottles during school hours and on buses out of concerns the water bottles may be used as weapons. The district adds there have been several times in the last few years where metal water bottles were used as weapons, leaving some students with concussions and others hospitalized. Students will only be allowed to bring plastic water bottles to school when classes start this week. Help is now available for Kentucky residents who need help covering their home cooling bills this summer. The application period for the Low-Income Energy Assistance Program, or LIHEAP, opened yesterday and runs through September 11th. Renters and homeowners who meet the income requirements are welcome to submit a request. Folks who would like to apply should contact their local community action agency office. Indiana Utility Regulatory Commissioner Andy Zay has been fired from the post by Governor Mike Braun. Zay had voted in favor of a rate hike for AES Indiana 6 weeks ago and was demoted as the IURC chair after that. Braun fired him yesterday, with an agency spokesperson saying Zay was removed for non-adherence to state policies and laws related to his role as commissioner at the IURC. The governor had named him chairman back in December. I'm Rob Nichols.
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12: From the Cromwell Weather Center, I'm Jeff Daly. Sunshine today with a high of 86. We'll be clear tonight with a low of 67. Tomorrow, sunny and warmer. We'll see 88. Tomorrow night, mostly clear and down to 70. Sunshine for Thursday with a high near 90. Thursday night, clouds and a 40% chance of rain. A low of 72. Partly sunny Friday, a 40% chance of rain. High 88. Chance of showers for Saturday and Sunday.
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Hit number 2 for Steely Dan when Reeling in the Years peaked at number 11. My name is Haynes Johns, and up next, well, don't celebrate Shark Week by being breakfast for a great white. I'll have the boogie boarder who was on the menu and where after Dire Straits.

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0: Peter Gabriel getting his first number one with Sledgehammer. Well, hi, it's Haynes Johns, and yeah, everybody looks forward to Shark Week, but don't celebrate by being breakfast for a great white. It was the boogie boarder who was on the menu, but thankfully was not devoured as being on the menu, and it happened in Southern California. It happened, and Soren Stevenson was filming his brother-in-law doing the boogie boarder Saturday morning about 6:30, when suddenly a shark emerged from the water in the distance, leaping out of the water behind him as he was doing that. Happened at Newport Beach, which is in the south part of Los Angeles, and he says, it wasn't until I zoomed in the footage that I realized, wow, something jumped out from the water back there. And I'm like, that's not even a dolphin. That's a shark. As he looked at it more, he's like, that's a great white shark. So his brother-in-law did not even know the shark was doing that behind him. So he really didn't know how close it was. But it makes me realize when you go out there to surf, you can come way closer to such a beast than you ever think you would. So, but the experience would not deter me from going into the water. And people from the California Department of Fish and Wildlife says, despite their fearsome reputation, incidents in which sharks bite humans are extremely rare in California. In fact, since 1950, fewer than 250 shark incidents involving multiple species have been documented in the state, and the vast majority of those involve great whites, but fewer than 20 were fatal. Well, that's good news.
1: Thank you.
0: So they define, by the way, a shark incident as being a documented case in which a shark approaches and touches a person in the water or makes contact with, like, a surfboard, kayak, paddleboard, or similar object. Shark sightings where no contact occurs are not included. So remember that great whites are not predatory attempts. Sharks may be investigating unfamiliar objects or mistake people for their usual prey of seals and sea lions. And, of course, avoid swimming in areas where sharks have been observed.
1: You think?
0: Anyway, thankfully, everybody A-OK. You can check out the video. Look for Great White Newport Beach. Up next for us, another first hit. This one for Tal Bachman. After Styx explains why they're living a life on the run.
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0: Robert Palmer trying to find out where that money went because she's simply irresistible. The song peaked at number 2 and stayed there for 2 weeks, blocked at number 1 by Guns N' Roses' Sweet Child of Mine. You'll find out where that money went when you check your credit card statement, right? Or is that just me? My name is Haynes Johns. Up next, a 1-2 punch of hits. The first top 10 hit for Tom Cochran after the second top 5 hit for Stevie Nicks.
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2: I'm Jeff Daly on the Cromwell Ag Radio Network at the Chicago Board of Trade today. We are in a downtrend. Corn futures from 3.25 to 7.75 cents a bushel down. You'd never know the Department of Agriculture yesterday lowered crop condition again down to 63% good to excellent, with 14% of the crop poor to very poor. Part of that is the Iowa crop is outstanding. Illinois crop, not so much. Indiana, not so much. Minnesota crop looks exceptional. But the forecast is non-threatening, and that's probably one of the bigger issues happening here. The other is the idea of peace between the U.S. and Iran, and that has backed up crude oil prices. Been a very volatile scheme. Soybeans are 12 to 19 cents lower. Wheat futures are 12 to 13 cents a bushel lower. Soybean oil futures are between 54 cents and 62 cents down. Soybean meal from $2.90 to $4 lower. Rice is mixed and cotton futures are just plain lower. Your live cattle market in the October down 75 cents, 227.47. October feeders down $3, 336.72. October lean hogs are off 7 cents at 83.75. Sep corn down 7.75, 441.5. December 464.75, down 7.75. August soybeans down 19.5, 1149.25. November down 18.5 at 1173.75. I'm Jeff Nally.
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2: From the Cromwell Weather Center, I'm Jeff Daly. Sunshine today with a high of 86. We'll be clear tonight with a low of 67. Tomorrow, sunny and warmer. We'll see 88. Tomorrow night, mostly clear and down to 70. Sunshine for Thursday with a high near 90. Thursday night, clouds and a 40% chance of rain. A low of 72. Partly sunny Friday, a 40% chance of rain. High 88. Chance of showers for Saturday and Sunday.
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0: The highest chart success for Tom Cochran and some great life advice with Life is a Highway that peaked at number 6. Tom says life is a journey, not a destination, so enjoy that journey down that highway of life. And thankfully, you found the soundtrack for that here. And thank you for including us in your Tuesday. My name is Haynes Johns. Up next, it's all about the number 2, the second top 5 hit for Don Henley, after the second top 40 hit for Debbie Harry and Blondie. And all the way next hour, the music superstar that almost had final goodbyes from his 5 kids. Wow. I'll have who, when, where, and why coming up.
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3: From ABC News, I'm Chuck Sievertson. Sources tell ABC News that President Trump called Congressman Max Miller, Ohio Republican, over his re-election campaign after accusations of domestic abuse, which he denies. ABC News Washington managing editor Catherine Falders.
4: Trump expressed concerns over his candidacy and said it was in jeopardy. Now, according to sources, Miller did tell Trump that he was going to stay in the race.
3: Senator Bernie Moreno, Ohio Republican, whose daughter is divorced from Miller, says he worries about his two-year-old granddaughter.
5: She's going to have high-definition videos. She's going to have news stories. She's going to have everything out there. She's going to read that as an adult going, what the heck happened and why is my life the subject of so much publicity? It is grotesque where we are today.
3: Moreno has publicly said his ex-son-in-law is not fit to continue in Congress. Oil prices higher amid uncertainty over the Strait of Hormuz. Secretary of State Marco Rubio.
6: Suffice it to say there's been progress made in those talks, but not finality yet. We're hoping that will happen very shortly.
3: And what's being negotiated now?
6: The denuclearization of Iran is the ultimate deal. I think the immediate deal, the one that you're seeing a lot of focus on, is the Straits. The Straits, you know, there are ships moving through the Straits. There's oil moving right now through the Straits. So the Straits are open.
3: But officials and shipping companies say a lot fewer ships than normal are daring to venture through. ABC News Chief Business Correspondent Rebecca Jarvis.
7: The price of gasoline now $4.07 across the country. That is the nationwide average, 2 cents overnight and more than 30 cents from a month ago.
3: Acting Attorney General Todd Blanche was confirmed in past hours by the Senate Judiciary Committee along party lines. The full Senate vote could happen on Saturday. ABC's Peter Harlambous.
8: Blanche's confirmation still faces one more hurdle, with at least seven other Republican senators previously expressing concerns about his nomination. Blanche can only afford to lose two Republican votes for his nomination to survive.
3: Our Peter Harlambous, and you're listening to ABC News.
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3: A man's arrested, accused of starting the largest of the three wildfires in Spokane.

0: Washington. He went to prison for manslaughter in his father's 2010 killing in Arizona. What started as a boil water advisory because of a pump station outage is now being investigated as part of a broader attack on the nation's water supply in Clayton County, Georgia, says local media. Wall Street markets are rallying toward a record as companies keep piling up profits and oil prices ease. Stock prices tend to follow the path of corporate earnings long term. Japan needs to adapt to new methods of warfare, like using artificial intelligence and drones that have been deployed in Ukraine and the Middle East, and to strengthen its defense industry, says the Japanese government. Japan has started deploying long-range cruise missiles. Sharing his story, the man who confronted a gunman with his semi-automatic pistol during a mass shooting outside a fast food restaurant in Twin Falls, Idaho, Saturday, 35-year-old Jordan Salinas.
1: My goal was to try to help as many people get home as possible, you know, to be with their families, to be with their friends. That was the entire goal.
0: Salinas says he started training for a mass shooting after one 5 years ago at an Idaho mall. Three people were killed last weekend, several others injured. Police say the gunman died at the scene from a self-inflicted gunshot, and so far there is no word on a possible motive. Chuck Sievertson, ABC News.
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4: From the Cromwell Weather Center, I'm Jeff Daly. Sunshine today with a high of 86. We'll be clear tonight with a low of 67. Tomorrow, sunny and warmer. We'll see 88. Tomorrow night, mostly clear and down to 70. Sunshine for Thursday with a high near 90. Thursday night, clouds and a 40% chance of rain, a low of 72. Partly sunny Friday, a 40% chance of rain, high 88. Chance of showers for Saturday and Sunday.
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Eagle drummer Don Henley, his second solo top five hit when the Boys of Summer peaked at number five. My name is Haynes Johns, and up next, the music superstar that almost had...

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0: A song that peaked at number 5 for Bryan Adams with his Summer of 69. Well, hi, it's Haynes Johns with the music superstar that almost had final goodbyes from his 5 kids. It was Phil Collins looking back at a heartbreaking moment during his time as a person with an alcohol use disorder. He says, back in April of 2024, when I was 75, I was unconscious in a Swiss hospital due to heavy alcohol use. So Phil's manager of 50 years called his 5 children and said, hey, you better get here to be by his bedside because you're going to have to make some serious decisions, like, do we keep Phil on life support? Phil Collins, talking with the Sunday Times over the weekend, says, my kidneys were packing up. My organs were just seizing up. People were coming to say goodbye, but I don't remember them coming because I had no idea what was going on. They were all worried that they wouldn't see me again. So I could have gone away. It could have gone horribly, horribly wrong. So he was taken to the hospital in connection with his alcohol use. That was in November of 2023. Discharged 3 days before Christmas, but weeks later rushed back into intensive care, and he subsequently spent 7 months in the hospital. He says, I was very lucky to have come out of that, and I haven't had a drink since. So he spent 4 days and nights bonding together after he was finally discharged from the hospital with his 5 kids as they celebrated his newborn sobriety. He says, I never thought I'd get these moments again. We had an incredible time, and I can't overemphasize how fantastic it was. But get this, back in his autobiography of 2016 called Not Dead Yet, he admitted to his alcoholism and that he had a tumultuous personal life and also a back injury. So he said, I would find myself, since I was divorced and night after night alone, living in Switzerland, finding myself lying on the bed, just staring out at a skylight of gray Swiss skies, ruining my life. So I'm all alone except for my good friends, Johnny Walker and Grey Goose. And this after he'd had huge success as a solo artist, as well as being in the band Genesis. But now he says life is so much better, even though I still have to have a 24-hour live-in nurse to make sure I take my medication and should do as I should do. But wow. 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Up next, I have the M file open, so we'll do the first hits for Matchbox 20 and Matthew Wilder after REM and their first top 10 hit.
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0: And that's how we met Matchbox 20, their first hit, with Push, that peaked at number 3. Well, hi, it's Haynes Johns. Happy Tuesday to you, and happy birthday today to the great Billy Bob Thornton.
1: I'm to kill you.
0: From Swing Blade fame. He turns 71. Let's see, Kim Carrath. She played Little Gretel in The Sound of Music. She turns 68. Lauren Tom. She starred in the Joy Luck Club. She turns 65. President Barack Obama turning 65 as well. I didn't know this. He's the producer of that new Larry David series on HBO Max. Roger Clemens, the Rocket pitcher from Major League Baseball, turning 64. Daniel Day-Tom, he plays Chin Ho in the reboot of Hawaii Five-0, as well as in the series Lost. He turns 58. Jeff Gordon, the amazing race car driver, turning 55. Meghan Markle, the Duchess of Sussex, wife of Prince Harry, turning 45. Greta Gerwig, the writer and producer of the Barbie movie, turning 43. And Dylan and Cole Sprouse from The Suite Life of Zach and Cody, turning 34. If it's your birthday or anniversary, we wish you the best. Coming up next, Queen teams up with David Bowie after some live concert music from Sir Paul McCartney and Wings.
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4: From the Cromwell Weather Center, I'm Jeff Daly. Sunshine today with a high of 86. We'll be clear tonight with a low of 67. Tomorrow, sunny and warmer. We'll see 88. Tomorrow night, mostly clear and down to 70. Sunshine for Thursday with a high near 90. Thursday night, clouds and a 40% chance of rain. A low of 72. Partly sunny Friday, a 40% chance of rain. High 88. Chance of showers for Saturday and Sunday.
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0: Queen teaming up with David Bowie for Under Pressure, the collaboration that the readers of Rolling Stone magazine said the best collaboration of all time. My name is Haynes Johns. Thank you for letting me be a part of your day. I hope the rest of your Tuesday goes smoothly. Keep it here because you got lots more of your favorites on the way to sing along with, and I'll be back again tomorrow. But let's make today a true Two for Tuesday. Do your best to help at least two people smile. Maybe even help them laugh or at least chuckle a little bit. It'll make a big difference in their day and their health. It is medically proven that the act of smiling, especially laughing, actually lowers our blood pressure. Coming up, it's first and final. The first top 10 hit for Lynyrd Skynyrd, then the most recent top 10 hit for Duran Duran.
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3: From ABC News, I'm Chuck Sievertson. Bail set at $1 million for a man arrested, accused of starting the largest of the three wildfires in Spokane, Washington, that destroyed hundreds of buildings and forced tens of thousands of people from their homes. He went to prison for manslaughter in his father's 2010 killing in Arizona. Fire weather update from ABC News forecaster Samara Theodore.
4: They do have a bit of a reprieve on the way as far as fire weather conditions, so that's good news for the firefighters on the ground right now. I'm talking specifically to the northwest, where we got a lot more cloud coverage and winds calmed a bit, but there are still fire weather conditions for Medford in Colorado, parts of Utah. Red flag warnings are in place.
3: Sources tell ABC News that President Trump called Congressman Max Miller, Ohio Republican, telling him his reelection campaign is in jeopardy. Miller denying accusations of domestic abuse. ABC News Washington managing editor Catherine Falders.
5: Trump expressed concerns over his candidacy and said it was in jeopardy. Now, according to sources, Miller did tell Trump that he was going to stay in the race.
3: It's primary election day in Michigan, the Democratic Senate race, pitting moderate Representative Haley Stevens against progressive candidate Dr. Abdul Sayyid. ABC News political director Avery Harper.
6: Issues around affordability, around the cost of living. I heard a lot about utility rates when I spoke to voters in the Detroit area. Those are going to be the issues that folks are looking to as they decide who they're going to cast their ballot for today.
3: On talks about the Strait of Hormuz, Secretary of State Marco Rubio.
7: Suffice it to say there's been progress made in those talks, but not finality yet. We're hoping that will happen very shortly.
3: Acting Attorney General Todd Blanche has been confirmed by the Senate Judiciary Committee along party lines. At least seven Republican senators previously expressed concerns about his nomination for Attorney General. Blanche can only afford to lose two Republican votes in the full Senate vote ahead. You're listening to ABC News.
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1: Though oil prices eased a bit today, they're still higher than before the Iran war. And gasoline prices, says ABC News chief business correspondent Rebecca Jarvis.
2: The price of gasoline now $4.07 across the country. That is the nationwide average this morning, up 2 cents overnight and more than 30 cents from a month ago. The key for prices to head really much lower here is a signal that is sustained that the Strait of Hormuz and the flow of oil has resumed and, best case scenario, resumed back to pre-war levels.
1: Sharing his story, the man who confronted a gunman with his semi-automatic pistol during a mass shooting outside a fast food restaurant in Twin Falls, Idaho, Saturday. 35-year-old Jordan Salinas says his goal was to help as many people survive and get home.
3: He seemed unusually comfortable aiming that rifle at those cars. And then as soon as some rounds started coming at him, everything changed.
1: Salinas says he started training for a mass shooting after one 5 years ago at an Idaho mall. Three people were killed last weekend, seven others injured. Police say the gunman died at the scene from a self-inflicted gunshot. Two brothers fishing on a Massachusetts beach got a surprise, reeling in a 5-foot tiger shark. John Chisholm with the New England Aquarium.
4: The water temperature is getting up into the high 70s and will eventually hit the low 80s. And that's, you know, perfect for these little juvenile tiger sharks.
1: Chuck Sievertson, ABC News.
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7: From the Cromwell Weather Center, I'm Jeff Daly. Sunshine today with a high of 86. We'll be clear tonight with a low of 67. Tomorrow, sunny and warmer. We'll see 88. Tomorrow night, mostly clear and down to 70. Sunshine for Thursday with a high near 90. Thursday night, clouds and a 40% chance of rain, a low of 72. Partly sunny Friday, a 40% chance of rain, high 88. Chance of showers for Saturday and Sunday.
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Rock and Roll Hall of Famers, Duran Duran. As we begin the Tuesday Cruise, this is Ken Cocker. All our usual features coming up, so we don't want you to go anywhere, including music headlines, born on dates of the lates and greats, and milestones and memories as well. Plus, we're going to play great music, as we always do, including the Steve Miller Band from the 1970s coming your way in just a little bit. I don't know if you heard it or not. Daryl Hall recently had a kidney transplant. There wasn't a whole lot of publicity about that. He's doing better, hopes to be on tour soon, and that's great news. Here he is with John Oates, Kiss on My List.

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0: And it's Jungle Love from the Steve and the Band, Steve from Milwaukee, originally. And I'm Ken Cocker. Guns N' Roses on tour. My brother, who lives in Chicago, went to see him the other day, said they were great. So we got Guns N' Roses and more coming up in just a bit as we do the Tuesday Cruise.
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0: Misunderstanding, Rock and Roll Hall of Famers, their Genesis, their lead singer. Phil Collins goes into the Rock and Roll Hall of Fame as a solo artist coming up later on this year, November the 14th. Roxette's around the corner, and Boston with a song that came out almost 50 years ago.
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2: I'm Jeff Alley on the Cromwell Ag Radio Network. The Chicago Board of Trade finished lower this afternoon. We did pare losses a bit in soybeans, but it's still a down day. The corn market trades from 2 cents to 7 cents lower. Soybean prices today from 6 cents to 15 cents lower, and the wheat market traded between 11 cents and 14 cents a bushel down. Soybean oil market from 34 cents to 62 cents lower. Soybean meal prices $1.90 to $3.20 lower. Rice and cotton both lower today. Live cattle October $1.17 up at $227.90. Feeders October $3.45 higher. $3.37.15. Lean hogs October 67 cents up at $84.35/100. Chicago Board of Trade on the day today. The September market down 7 cents for corn at 442 and a quarter. December down 7 cents at 465 and a half. August soybeans down 13 and three quarters, 1155 a bushel. Sep futures 1158 and three quarters, down 15. November down 14 and a half at 1177 and three quarters. Now, wheat futures at the Chicago Board of Trade see weakness as well. The nearby September down 12 and a half cents at 638 and a half. Next July down 13 and three quarters at 677 a bushel. That's a check of closing markets. I'm Jeff Alley on the Cromwell Ag Radio Network.
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2: From the Cromwell Weather Center, I'm Jeff Daly. Sunshine today with a high of 86. We'll be clear tonight with a low of 67. Tomorrow, sunny and warmer. We'll see 88. Tomorrow night, mostly clear and down to 70. Sunshine for Thursday with a high near 90. Thursday night, clouds and a 40% chance of rain, a low of 72. Partly sunny Friday, a 40% chance of rain, high 88. Chance of showers for Saturday and Sunday.
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0: December 1976, that song came out, so almost 50 years old. It's Boston. We got Scandal coming up in a bit. Let's take a look at the born on dates of the lates and greats as we ease on down the Tuesday highway. August the 4th, 1921, hockey player Maurice the Rocket Richard was born. He passed away in 2000, the year 2000. Tina Cole, remember she played Katie on My Three Sons? She is 83 years old today. Comedian and actor Richard Belzer, born in 1944, died in 2023. He's in a lot of things, including Law & Order SVU, right? Billy Bob Thornton from Landman is celebrating today. He's 71. Barack Obama, former president, now is a senior citizen at 65. Baseball pitcher Roger Clemens is 64, a Texan, of course. Jeff Gordon is 55, and former actress and the Duchess of Sussex, Meghan Markle, is celebrating 45. There's a look at the born on dates of the lates and greats today.
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3: From ABC News, I'm Chuck Sievertson. A new allegation, a new action regarding Congressman Max Miller, Ohio Republican, who denies allegations of abusing his now ex-wife and daughter. The House Ethics Committee today formally announced an investigation into Miller for alleged domestic violence and abuse or illegal drug use. Sources tell ABC News that President Trump called Miller, telling him his reelection campaign is in jeopardy. Senator Bernie Moreno, Ohio Republican, ex-father-in-law of Miller's, wants Miller to resign.
4: This is truly the seventh level of hell. This has been a horrific experience for my entire family. My daughter specifically did not want this to be out in the public.
3: Bail's $1 million for a man arrested for allegedly starting the largest of the three wildfires in Spokane, Washington, that destroyed hundreds of buildings and forced tens of thousands of people from their homes. He went to prison for manslaughter in his father's 2010 killing in Arizona. Oil prices have been dropping as the U.S. tries to get a deal with Iran, but gasoline prices are still high. It could go higher, says Patrick DeHaan, Gas Buddy head of petroleum analysis, because of the Ukraine attacks on Russian oil facilities.
5: The loss of refining capacity in Russia is problematic because traditionally Russia is a major exporter of product. Without any product to export after those refineries have been knocked offline, that is becoming another pain point that we're going to have to watch very closely in the weeks and months ahead.
3: Acting Attorney General Todd Blanche has been confirmed by the Senate Judiciary Committee. Blanche can only afford to lose two Republican votes in the full Senate vote ahead, says ABC's Catherine Falders in Washington.
6: He still does have a challenge with the full Senate. He will likely get through, but that doesn't mean it's going to be smooth sailing between now and presumably Saturday night is when that full vote for Blanche, at this point at least, will likely be.
3: You're listening to ABC News.
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3: Alleged terrorism attack brings a federal grand jury indictment.
10: Former Army Private Andrew Arabaka was charged with one count of arson for the attack, which prosecutors say began planning back in January. The entire incident last month was caught on surveillance footage, showing Arabaka allegedly lighting fireworks, pouring gasoline onto a stairwell and then lighting it, and then firing a BB rifle towards the main federal building in downtown Manhattan. Arabaka hasn't yet entered a plea, and an arraignment was not immediately scheduled. Peter Harolambos, ABC News, New York.
3: Extreme heat warnings for millions in the Southwest, says ABC News forecaster Samara Theodore.
11: 113 degrees in Las Vegas, 112 in Palm Springs, 110 in Phoenix. Not much of a break in the coming days. The farther south you head, things have cooled off a bit in the north. But even there, firefighters have to be on the lookout because as we head towards the end of the week, temperatures will start to rise again.
3: Hitting a pause button, this state with a whole lot of data centers.
12: No data center, no data centers.
13: The protests.

0: have only gotten louder, and Texas Governor Greg Abbott has heard them, demanding last week that data centers be self-sufficient.
1: They must provide their own power, not taking power off the power grid.
0: Now he's gone a step beyond, announcing a moratorium on new data centers without approval from the state's regulatory agencies. He's offered no deadline on the completion of those audits. Jim Ryan, ABC News in Dallas-Fort Worth.
2: 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Chuck Sievertson, ABC News.
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6: From the Cromwell Weather Center, I'm Jeff Daly. Sunshine today with a high of 86. We'll be clear tonight with a low of 67. Tomorrow, sunny and warmer. We'll see 88. Tomorrow night, mostly clear and down to 70. Sunshine for Thursday with a high near 90. Thursday night, clouds and a 40% chance of rain. Low of 72. Partly sunny Friday, a 40% chance of rain. High 88. Chance of showers for Saturday and Sunday.
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Rocket Man, what a great song from 1972. Elton John, his longtime collaborator, Bernie Taupin, is going to launch his own solo tour coming up soon. That's kind of interesting. Elton won't participate in that. Bernie on his own. Kind of cool. Journey's going to come your way in a bit. Right now, a guy who's heading for the Rock and Roll Fame Hall of Fame coming in November. We're talking about Billy Idol. It's a wonderful day for a white wedding, as do the crews for Tuesday. Here we go.

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0: Hey, it's Worlds Apart. Separate Ways. A Journey, and I'm Ken Cocker. Great music from Bob Seger and the Doobie Brothers coming up in a bit. Kevin Costner has got a director's cut of Dances with Wolves coming out. And he said, wait a minute, that movie is pretty old, isn't it? Yeah, it came out in 1990, 36 years old. He's got something new to show us, I guess. A four-hour-long movie it will be now. The director's cut's available starting this Friday. And wow, 4 hours. I like the movie. I'm not sure if I want to stick around for 4 hours, though.
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0: Stop Dragging My Heart Around, Stevie Nicks and Tom Petty. Still talk that Fleetwood Mac may do something in conjunction with the 50th anniversary of Rumours, which will be in February of next year. Nothing official. Let's hope it happens. Brian Adams has his Acoustic Fridays on his YouTube channel. And a great song by Brian's coming up here in just a bit, as well as some Evanescence.
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2: I'm Jeff Nally on the Cromwell Ag Radio Network. The Chicago Board of Trade finished lower this afternoon. We did pare losses a bit in soybeans, but it's still a down day. The corn market trades from 2 cents to 7 cents lower. Soybean prices today from 6 cents to 15 cents lower, and the wheat market traded between 11 cents and 14 cents a bushel down. Soybean oil market from 34 cents to 62 cents lower. Soybean meal prices $1.90 to $3.20 lower. Rice and cotton both lower today. Live cattle October $1.17 up at $227.90. Feeders October $3.45 higher, $3.37.15. Lean hogs October 67 cents up at $84.35. Chicago Board of Trade on the day today. The September market down 7 cents for corn at 442 and a quarter. December down 7 cents at 465 and a half. August soybeans down 13 and 3 quarters, 1155 a bushel. Sep futures 1158 and 3 quarters, down 15. November down 14 and a half at 1177 and 3 quarters. Now, wheat futures at the Chicago Board of Trade see weakness as well. The nearby September down 12 and a half cents at 638 and a half. Next July down 13 and 3 quarters at 677 a bushel. That's a check of closing markets. I'm Jeff Daly on the Cromwell Ag Radio Network.
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2: From the Cromwell Weather Center, I'm Jeff Daly. Sunshine today with a high of 86. We'll be clear tonight with a low of 67. Tomorrow, sunny and warmer. We'll see 88. Tomorrow night, mostly clear and down to 70. Sunshine for Thursday with a high near 90. Thursday night, clouds and a 40% chance of rain. A low of 72. Partly sunny Friday, a 40% chance of rain. High 88. Chance of showers for Saturday and Sunday.
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2: From the Cromwell Weather Center, I'm Jeff Daly. Sunshine today with a high of 86. We'll be clear tonight with a low of 67. Tomorrow, sunny and warmer. We'll see 88. Tomorrow night, mostly clear and down to 70. Sunshine for Thursday with a high near 90. Thursday night, clouds and a 40% chance of rain. A low of 72. Partly sunny Friday, a 40% chance of rain. High 88. Chance of showers for Saturday and Sunday.
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0: My Immortal. That's a good song from Evanescence. And get the Eagles, the title track from their 1975 album, coming up in just a bit. Time to take a look at the milestones and memories for August 4th in 1958. The first Billboard Hot 100 was published. Ricky Nelson was number one with Poor Little Fool. 1967, Pink Floyd released their first album, The Piper at the Gates of Dawn. In 1975, Led Zeppelin singer Robert Plant seriously injured in a car accident. President Carter established the Department of Energy. That happened in 1977. This is interesting. 1982, Joe Youngblood became the first and only major league player to get hits for two different teams in two different cities on the same day. He got a hit for the Mets in a game at Wrigley Field in Chicago in the afternoon, then was traded and flew and got a hit for the Expos that evening in Philadelphia. That's wild. That's wild. 1984, Carl Lewis won his first gold medal at the Olympics in Los Angeles. In 1984, Prince's Purple Rain album went to number one. Stayed there 24 weeks. Wow. And there you have a look at the milestones and memories today.
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2: From ABC News, I'm Chuck Sievertson. A new allegation, a new action regarding Congressman Max Miller, Ohio Republican, who denies allegations of abusing his now ex-wife and daughter. The House Ethics Committee today formally announced an investigation into Miller for alleged domestic violence and abuse or illegal drug use. Sources tell ABC News that President Trump called Miller, telling him his reelection campaign is in jeopardy. Senator Bernie Moreno, Ohio Republican, ex-father-in-law of Miller's, wants Miller to resign.
3: This is truly the seventh level of hell. This has been a horrific experience for my entire family. My daughter specifically did not want this.

0: without any product to export after those refineries have been knocked offline, that is becoming another pain point that we're going to have to watch very closely in the weeks and months ahead.
1: Acting Attorney General Todd Blanche has been confirmed by the Senate Judiciary Committee. Blanche can only afford to lose two Republican votes in the full Senate vote ahead, says ABC's Catherine Falders in Washington.
2: He still does have a challenge with the full Senate. He will likely get through, but that doesn't mean it's going to be smooth sailing between now and presumably Saturday night is when that full vote for Blanche, at this point at least, will likely be.
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1: Alleged terrorism attack brings a federal grand jury indictment.
6: Former Army Private Andrew Arabaka was charged with one count of arson for the attack, which prosecutors say began planning back in January. The entire incident last month was caught on surveillance footage, showing Arabaka allegedly lighting fireworks, pouring gasoline onto a stairwell and then lighting it, and then firing a BB rifle towards the main federal building in downtown Manhattan. Arabaka hasn't yet entered a plea, and an arraignment was not immediately scheduled.
7: Peter Haralambos, ABC News, New York.
1: Extreme heat warnings for millions in the Southwest, says ABC News forecaster Samara Theodore.
8: 113 degrees in Las Vegas, 112 in Palm Springs, 110 in Phoenix. Not much of a break in the coming days. The farther south you head, things have cooled off a bit in the north. But even there, firefighters have to be on the lookout because as we head towards the end of the week, temperatures will start to rise again.
1: Hitting a pause button, this state with a whole lot of data centers.
9: No data center, no data centers.
10: The protests have only gotten louder, and Texas Governor Greg Abbott has heard them, demanding last week that data centers be self-sufficient.
11: They must provide their own power, not taking power off the power grid.
10: Now he's going to step beyond, announcing a moratorium on new data centers without approval from the state's regulatory agencies. He's offered no deadline on the completion of those audits. Jim Ryan, ABC News in Dallas-Fort Worth.
1: An update for Wall Street. Chuck Sievertson, ABC News.
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15: Reporting for Cromwell Media News, I'm Rob Nichols. Hardin County Schools is making changes to what types of water bottles students may bring into school. The district says it's banning metal and glass water bottles during school hours and on buses out of concerns the water bottles may be used as weapons. The district adds there have been several times in the last few years where metal water bottles were used as weapons, leaving some students with concussions and others hospitalized. Students will only be allowed to bring plastic water bottles to school when classes start this week. Help is now available for Kentucky residents who need help covering their home cooling bills this summer. The application period for the Low-Income Energy Assistance Program, or LIHEAP, opened yesterday and runs through September 11th. Renters and homeowners who meet the income requirements are welcome to submit a request. Folks who would like to apply should contact their local community action agency office. Indiana Utility Regulatory Commissioner Andy Zay has been fired from the post by Governor Mike Braun. Zay had voted in favor of a rate hike for AES Indiana 6 weeks ago and was demoted as the IURC chair after that. Braun fired him yesterday, with an agency spokesperson saying Zay was removed for non-adherence to state policies and laws.

0: related to his role as commissioner at the IURC. The governor had named him chairman back in December. I'm Rob Nichols.
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2: From the Cromwell Weather Center, I'm Jeff Daly. Sunshine today with a high of 86. We'll be clear tonight with a low of 67. Tomorrow, sunny and warmer. We'll see 88. Tomorrow night, mostly clear and down to 70. Sunshine for Thursday with a high near 90. Thursday night, clouds and a 40% chance of rain, a low of 72. Partly sunny Friday, a 40% chance of rain, high 88. Chance of showers for Saturday and Sunday.
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Hey, we're doing the Tuesday Cruise in Grand Funk from 1974. The album was All the Girls in the World Beware. And what else was on there? Bad Time was on there as well. What a great singer. He's still out there touring, their lead singer, Mark Farner. And this is Ken Cocker, Twisted Sister, coming your way in a bit. Got a song now by Hootie and the Blowfish. Of course, their lead singer is Darius Rucker.

0: Not going to take it anymore. Twisted Sister, Niedermeyer, the guy who played Niedermeyer, Mark Metcalf, is in that video, very famous video. Metcalf had two iconic characters in his career. Of course, he had Niedermeyer from Animal House, and then some 30 years later, close to it, he was the maestro on Seinfeld. Nice guy. He had a restaurant in Milwaukee for many years. I went in there a couple times. He was there, very congenial. Good to talk to, and you could talk to him about his various characters and shows, and he was very easy to speak with and very open. We got the cars coming your way in just a little while, so hang tight.
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0: And you got a band there out of Arizona, Jimmy Eat World. That is The Middle. I'm Ken Cocker. A guy who hails from Milwaukee, Steve Miller, coming up in a bit with the very first single from an album that came out 50 years ago called Fly Like an Eagle.
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4: Here's your 14 First Alert forecast. For the overnight hours, clear with a low of 65. On Wednesday, mostly sunny and warmer, a high of 88. Partly cloudy Wednesday night with a low of 69. And on Thursday, increasing clouds with scattered showers and thunderstorms by the evening, a high of 87. I'm Chief Meteorologist Jeff Lyons. With your 14 First Alert forecast.
5: Hey, this is Johnny Calhoun from Calhoun's Barbershop. 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

0: You Give Love a Bad Name, Bon Jovi, currently on tour across country. Aerosmith's coming up in a bit. Let's take a look at the music headlines for today. How about the Beatles releasing a special box set edition of their 1965 album, Rubber Soul? That'll be due on October the 2nd. Pearl Jam bass player Jeff Ament is releasing a new 250-page photo book. It's called Since Forever. That's due in September. I alluded to this earlier, but it bears repeating. Elton John's longtime collaborator Bernie Taupin is coming out with his own solo album in October, and it's called The Sea Has No Mercy. And a graphic novel about singer Janis Joplin and her life is titled Janis Joplin Pearl. Going to be available on bookshelves and online in October. There's a look at music headlines today.
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3: From ABC News, I'm Chuck Sievertson. A new allegation, a new action regarding Congressman Max Miller, Ohio Republican, who denies allegations of abusing his now ex-wife and daughter. The House Ethics Committee today formally announced an investigation into Miller for alleged domestic violence and abuse or illegal drug use. Sources tell ABC News that President Trump called Miller, telling him his reelection campaign is in jeopardy. Senator Bernie Moreno, Ohio Republican, ex-father-in-law of Miller's, wants Miller to resign.
4: This is truly the seventh level of hell. This has been a horrific experience for my entire family. My daughter specifically did not want this to be out in the public.
3: Bail's a million.

0: product without any product to export after those refineries have been knocked offline, that is becoming another pain point that we're going to have to watch very closely in the weeks and months ahead.
1: Acting Attorney General Todd Blanche has been confirmed by the Senate Judiciary Committee. Blanche can only afford to lose two Republican votes in the full Senate vote ahead, says ABC's Catherine Falders in Washington.
2: He still does have a challenge with the full Senate. He will likely get through, but that doesn't mean it's going to be smooth sailing between now and presumably Saturday night is when that full vote for Blanche, at this point at least, will likely be.
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1: Alleged terrorism attack brings a federal grand jury indictment.
6: Former Army Private Andrew Arabaka was charged with one count of arson for the attack, which prosecutors say began planning back in January. The entire incident last month was caught on surveillance footage, showing Arabaka allegedly lighting fireworks, pouring gasoline onto a stairwell and then lighting it, and then firing a BB rifle towards the main federal building in downtown Manhattan. Arabaka hasn't yet entered a plea, and an arraignment was not immediately scheduled.
7: Peter Haralambos, ABC News, New York.
1: Extreme heat warnings for millions in the Southwest, says ABC News forecaster Samara Theodore.
8: 113 degrees in Las Vegas, 112 in Palm Springs, 110 in Phoenix. Not much of a break in the coming days. The farther south you head, things have cooled off a bit in the north. But even there, firefighters have to be on the lookout because as we head towards the end of the week, temperatures will start to rise again.
1: Hitting a pause button, this state with a whole lot of data centers.
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10: The protests have only gotten louder, and Texas Governor Greg Abbott has heard them, demanding last week that data centers be self-sufficient.
11: They must provide their own power, not taking power off the power grid.
10: Now he's going to step beyond, announcing a moratorium on new data centers without approval from the state's regulatory agencies. He's offered no deadline on the completion of those audits. Jim Ryan, ABC News in Dallas-Fort Worth.
1: 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Chuck Sievertson, ABC News.
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15: Reporting for Cromwell Media News, I'm Rob Nichols. Hardin County Schools is making changes to what types of water bottles students may bring into school. The district says it's banning metal and glass water bottles during school hours and on buses out of concerns the water bottles may be used as weapons. The district adds there have been several times in the last few years where metal water bottles were used as weapons, leaving some students with concussions and others hospitalized. Students will only be allowed to bring plastic water bottles to school when classes start this week. Help is now available for Kentucky residents who need help covering their home cooling bills this summer. The application period for the Low-Income Energy Assistance Program, or LIHEAP, opened yesterday and runs through September 11th. Renters and homeowners who meet the income requirements are welcome to submit a request. Folks who would like to apply should contact their local community action agency office. Indiana Utility Regulatory Commissioner Andy Zay has been fired from the post by Governor Mike Braun. Zay had voted in favor favor of a rate hike for AES Indiana 6 weeks ago and was demoted as the IURC chair after that. Braun fired him yesterday, with an agency spokesperson saying Zay was removed for non-adherence to state policies and

0: laws related to his role as commissioner at the IURC. The governor had named him chairman back in December. I'm Rob Nichols.
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2: Here's your 14 First Alert forecast. For the overnight hours, clear with a low of 65. On Wednesday, mostly sunny and warmer, a high of 88. Partly cloudy Wednesday night with a low of 69. And on Thursday, increasing clouds with scattered showers and thunderstorms by the evening, a high of 87. I'm Chief Meteorologist Jeff Lyons with your 14 First Alert forecast.
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Somebody Love is Queen, and this Ken Cock, who got some great rock and roll coming your way in just a little bit from AC/DC. And then later on this hour, as we do the Tuesday Cruise, a look-see at the born-on dates of the lates and greats. Right now, though, it's the Stone Temple Pilots.

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0: That is AC/DC, and You Shook Me All Night Long. It's Ken Cocker on the cruise. Thanks so much for being here. And if you're a big fan of Reacher, and I am, you may want to check out his movie, The Guy Who Plays Reacher. Yeah, he's got a movie that just came out, and it's called, what is the name of it? Motor City, set in Detroit. The interesting thing about it, he's an action star. Of course, he got long hair in this from the 70s. But the interesting thing about the movie is there's very little dialogue, almost all action. So worth checking out. It's called Motor City.
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0: Jerry Rafferty, lead singer of Steeler's Wheel, stuck in the middle with you. He had a couple of solo hits, you know, in the 70s, later 70s, including Right Down the Line and Baker Street. And this is Ken Cocker. Stones Around the Corner. And a great song by Blondie coming up from the soundtrack of the movie you may remember with Richard Gere, American Gigolo. But do you remember the female star of that? She wasn't an actress. Yeah, it was Lauren Hutton, who was a well-known model at the time. Blondie's right around the corner. Hang with us as we do the Tuesday Cruise.
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5: Here's your 14 First Alert forecast. For the overnight hours, clear with a low of 65. On Wednesday, mostly sunny and warmer, a high of 88. Partly cloudy Wednesday night with a low of 69. And on Thursday, increasing clouds with scattered showers and thunderstorms by the evening, a high of 87. I'm Chief Meteorologist Jeff Lyons with your 14 First Alert forecast.
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0: Start Me Up, Rolling Stones. That was the theme song for Windows 95, the operating system. It got released in, 1995. Dexy's Midnight Runners here in a bit. Let's take a look at the born on dates of the lates and greats. Hockey player Maurice the Rocket Richard played for the Montreal Canadiens, born this day in 1921, died in 2000. Tina Cole, she was Katie, remember? Had a big crush on her back in the day. She was on My Three Sons. She's 82. Comedian and actor Richard Belzer, born in 1944, died in 2023. He was on Munch, wasn't that his name, on Law & Order SVU. Billy Bob Thornton from Landman is 71 today. Barack Obama, former president, 65. Roger Clemens, a Texas native from Katy, he's 64. Jeff Gordon, the auto racer, 55 today. And there's a look at the born on dates of the lates and greats.
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From ABC News, I'm Chuck Sievertson. A new allegation, a new action regarding Congressman Max Miller, Ohio Republican, who denies allegations of abusing his now ex-wife and daughter. The House Ethics Committee.

0: three wildfires in Spokane, Washington, that destroyed hundreds of buildings and forced tens of thousands of people from their homes. He went to prison for manslaughter in his father's 2010 killing in Arizona. Oil prices have been dropping as the U.S. tries to get a deal with Iran, but gasoline prices are still high. It could go higher, says Patrick DeHaan, Gas Buddy head of petroleum analysis, because of the Ukraine attacks on Russian oil facilities.
1: The loss of refining capacity in Russia is problematic because traditionally Russia is a major exporter of product. Without any product to export after those refineries have been knocked offline, that is becoming another pain point that we're going to have to watch very closely in the weeks and months ahead.
0: Acting Attorney General Todd Blanche has been confirmed by the Senate Judiciary Committee. Blanche can only afford to lose two Republican votes in the full Senate vote ahead, says ABC's Catherine Falders in Washington.
2: He still does have a challenge with the full Senate. He will likely get through, but that doesn't mean it's going to be smooth sailing between now and presumably Saturday night is when that full vote for Blanche, at this point at least, will likely be.
0: You're listening to ABC News.
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0: Alleged terrorism attack brings a federal grand jury indictment.
6: Former Army Private Andrew Arabaka was charged with one count of arson for the attack, which prosecutors say began planning back in January. The entire incident last month was caught on surveillance footage, showing Arabaka allegedly lighting fireworks, pouring gasoline onto a stairwell and then lighting it, and then firing a BB rifle towards the main federal building in downtown Manhattan. Arabaka hasn't yet entered a plea, and an arraignment was not immediately scheduled.
7: Peter Haralambos, ABC News, New York.
0: Extreme heat warnings for millions in the Southwest, says ABC News forecaster Samara Theodore.
8: 113 degrees in Las Vegas, 112 in Palm Springs, 110 in Phoenix. Not much of a break in the coming days. The farther south you head, things have cooled off a bit in the north. But even there, firefighters have to be on the lookout because as we head towards the end of the week, temperatures will start to rise again.
0: Hitting a pause button, this state with a whole lot of data centers.
9: No data center, no data centers.
10: The protests have only gotten louder, and Texas Governor Greg Abbott has heard them, demanding last week that data centers be self-sufficient.
11: They must provide their own power, not taking power off the power grid.
10: Now he's gone a step beyond, announcing a moratorium on new data centers without approval from the state's regulatory agencies. He's offered no deadline on the completion of those audits. Jim Ryan, ABC News in Dallas-Fort Worth.
0: An up day for Wall Street. Chuck Sievertson, ABC News.
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16: Reporting for Cromwell Media News, I'm Rob Nichols. Hardin County Schools is making changes to what types of water bottles students may bring into school. The district says it's banning metal and glass water bottles during school hours and on buses, out of concerns the water bottles may be used as weapons. The district adds there have been several times in the last few years where metal water bottles were used as weapons, leaving some students with concussions and others hospitalized. Students will only be allowed to bring plastic water bottles to school when classes start this week. Help is now available for Kentucky residents who need help covering their home cooling bills this summer. The application period for the Low-Income Energy Assistance Program, or LIHEAP, opened yesterday and runs through September.

0: 11th. Renters and homeowners who meet the income requirements are welcome to submit a request. Folks who'd like to apply should contact their local Community Action Agency office. Indiana Utility Regulatory Commissioner Andy Zay has been fired from the post by Governor Mike Braun. Zay had voted in favor of a rate hike for AES Indiana 6 weeks ago and was demoted as the IURC chair after that. Braun fired him yesterday, with an agency spokesperson saying Zay was removed for non-adherence to state policies and laws related to his role as commissioner at the IURC. The governor had named him chairman back in December. I'm Rob Nichols.
1: And here's Clark with the weather. How's it looking for our weekend boaters out there, Clark?
2: Well, Stacy, we can expect periods of heavy rain across the viewing area. 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
1: Gross.
2: Gross is right, Stacy. Now here's Dave with sports.
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5: Here's your 14 First Alert forecast for the overnight hours, clear with a low of 65. On Wednesday, mostly sunny and warmer, a high of 88. Partly cloudy Wednesday night with a low of 69. And on Thursday, increasing clouds with scattered showers and thunderstorms by the evening, a high of 87. I'm Chief Meteorologist Jeff Lyons. With your 14 First Alert forecast.
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And the logical song from across the pond, that is Super Tramp. I'm Ken Cocker. Hey, a little bit later on this hour, we'll look at the milestones and memories for this day. So I want you to hang on for that. A lot of great music still to come, including in just a while, Smash Mouth. But we're going to stay in the 80s here for a little bit and play some Human League. Don't you want me as we do the Tuesday Cruise.

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0: Smash Mouth and All Star. This is Ken Cocker. Great music coming up from Men at Work and a song by Big Mountain that was originally done by Peter Frampton is around the corner. And a look at the Milestones and Memories on the way as well.
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5: After a five-year absence, Daytona International Speedway today announced that the Clash is returning to the World Center of Racing. The Wheatley Vodka Clash will once again kick off the 2027 edition of Speed Weeks presented by Advent Health on Saturday, February 13th. The fan-favorite NASCAR Cup Series event was last contested in Daytona in 2021 on the road course and was won by the late Kyle Busch. Since then, it ran at the Los Angeles Memorial Coliseum and Bowman Gray Stadium. The announcement included the full schedule for the venerable facility, including the 69th running of the Daytona 500 on Sunday, February 21st. I'm Susie Armstrong. This is NASCAR Today on the Motor Racing Network.
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0: Rolling on the Ribba. That's Creedence Clearwater Revival and John Fogerty, of course. Duran Duran, the Rock and Roll Hall of Famer, is coming up in a bit. Let's take a look at this day. Milestones and Memories will start in 1958. The first Billboard Hot 100 was released. Ricky Nelson was at number one with Poor Little Fool. 1967, Pink Floyd released their very first album, The Piper at the Gates of Dawn. In 1975, Led Zeppelin singer Robert Plant seriously injured in a car accident. 1977, President Carter established the Department of Energy. Here's an interesting story if you're a baseball fan. Joel Youngblood was with the New York Mets playing at Wrigley Field in Chicago, and he got a hit. Then he got traded, and instead of waiting to report as they do these days, he flew directly to Philadelphia to play with his new team, the Expos, and he got a hit. And thus, he had the only Major League player to have two hits in one day for two different teams in two different cities. Carl Lewis won the first gold medal at the Olympics in Los Angeles in 1984. And 2005, jockey Pat Day retired after winning nearly $300 million in purses. And there's a look at Milestones and Memories for today.
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5: Here's your 14 First Alert forecast. For the overnight hours, clear with a low of 65. On Wednesday, mostly sunny and warmer, a high of 88. Partly cloudy Wednesday night with a low of 69. And on Thursday, increasing clouds with scattered showers and thunderstorms by the evening, a high of 87. I'm Chief Meteorologist Jeff Lyons with your 14 First Alert forecast.
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0: Closing out the Tuesday cruise with the Cranberries. And Dreams is Ken Cocker out of Detroit City. Bob Seger and the Silver Bullet Band coming up. Really enjoyed being with you today. Back tomorrow to get you over the hump and headed for the weekend. So till then, hang tough and be cool. We'll see you Wednesday.
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5: It's the Beverly's Hearty Slice Block Party, August 22nd, 1 p.m. to 3:30 p.m. at The Lot on East 4th Street. 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
5: Here is your 14 First Alert forecast. For the overnight hours, clear with a low of 65. On Wednesday, mostly sunny and warmer, a high of 88. Partly cloudy Wednesday night with a low of 69. And on Thursday, increasing clouds with scattered showers and thunderstorms by the evening, a high of 87. I'm Chief Meteorologist Jeff Lyons with your 14 First Alert forecast.